0: That is still reverberating through property markets, auction markets, the finance sector.
1: Two teenagers have been arrested following a shooting and police chase in Sydney Southwest. Police were called to shots being fired at Eaglevale. They later attempted to stop a suspected stolen vehicle nearby. The chase ended when the car crashed into a tree. Three people ran off. Two boys, aged 15 and 17, were taken into custody. Passengers are being warned to expect delays again at Sydney Airport, this time with strong winds affecting operations. Travellers are told to check the status of their flight with their airline before heading to the airport. UNICEF and other aid agencies are deploying assistance amid the desperate search for survivors following a 7.4 magnitude earthquake. At least 110 people are dead. A state of emergency has been declared following the large tremor which has been felt across a wide area. UNICEF Australia's Anita Quigley says their staff are safe and are ready to help.
2: We've got a substantial staff that work there. We know that they've all been accounted for and are safe. But UNICEF in Colombia is currently working with authorities to assess the impact and needs for children and families.
1: The City of Sydney Council has now released its designs for its proposed Town Hall Square in the CBD. The controversial $150 million project would see seven buildings demolished to make way for the plaza. More than 2.5 million households have completed their census early ahead of census night tonight. A fine of $364 a day can apply to those who refuse to participate in the nationwide survey. It helps shape and inform government and business decisions. Also making news, the medical regulator has suspended the sale of defibrillators which are used across the state's ambulance fleet. The paramedics union says some of its members have reported the devices switching off while in the middle of resuscitation. And dozens of dentists are gathering at Parliament House in Canberra calling for the release of a national oral health plan. In finance, a few minutes into trade, the All Ords up 10 points at 94.34. One Australian dollar is currently buying 70.57 US cents.
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5: League great Josh Morris believes Brian To'o's move to the PNG Chiefs in 2028 is the right decision for both him and the Panthers. To'o will leave Penrith, having been a staple in their side during the run of four straight premierships. Morris has told Sports Today it's a sensible business decision from both the player and the club.
6: I think they're happy for him to go and get the money that he's deserved, and it also frees up cash for them to re-sign some of their premiership players and if they want to hold on to them as well.
5: Kelly Slater continues to turn back the clock at the Tahiti Surf Pro. He's just knocked out Brazilian heavyweight Gabriel Medina in the second round at Tiapo'o. And the Australian Professional Leagues has now terminated the licence of failed A-League club Western United after it was put into hibernation last season. That's sport. I'm Mike Pearsall.
1: 10:04, that's the latest news and sport.
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10: 3-day weather check and plenty of sunshine out there today. Westerly winds, they'll pick up a bit too as the day goes on. We're heading towards 21 degrees. Now tomorrow, partly cloudy with a slight chance of a shower in the late morning and afternoon. Northwesterly winds tomorrow as well, 7 to 19. And for Thursday, mostly sunny with westerly winds, but they will turn more southerly later in the day and 7 to 19 degrees. And as I said before, there will be some significant wind chill over the next few days. Now, if you're out on the water today, Terrigal's got a low tide at 12:30 p.m. and Coolawong's got a low at 2:40 p.m. this afternoon inside Brisbane water. But currently around the coast, Blue Haven's on 19, Berkeley Vale 20 and Niagara Park 17.
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Michael Jackson and Bad here at Coast FM 963. Getting us underway, the Kinks with the original version of Lola. That's with Coca-Cola instead of Cherry Cola. And the BBC made Ray Davies change that. But anyway, that's another story. I'm sure you know about that. And a bit later on in the show, around about 25 minutes from now, I'll be talking to Matthew Noble, who is the projects manager at Wyong Race Club. He'll be talking about the Wyong Spring Fair live here in the studio. Looking forward to meeting Matthew and letting him tell you about that. That's coming up a little bit later in this hour. Very interesting. On this day in 1984, Ronald Reagan tested a microphone by saying, "My fellow Americans, I'm pleased to tell you I just signed legislation which outlaws Russia forever. The bombing begins in 5 minutes." Well, that was in 1984, but unfortunately his little joke was picked up by live TV cameras and microphones, was heard by millions worldwide, and all hell broke loose over it, didn't it? Anyway, there was no eve of destruction, only Barry Maguire's.

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1: Dad always said that one day he'd publish his own book of dad jokes.
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1: Dad, when you didn't have my hand, you had my back.
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3: Good morning. I'm Ivana Rose. Newcastle Airport has not issued a further update on its runway closure, with the airport still affected after the Royal Australian Air Force began investigating an issue at the airfield yesterday. Flights were suspended into the evening and passengers travelling today are being urged to contact their airline directly to confirm whether their flight is operating. The airport was reported to be working with the RAAF and airlines to manage the disruption. Central Coast Council is considering demolishing the more than 50-year-old public toilets at Apex Park in Wyong. The Assets and Infrastructure Committee will consider the proposal at its meeting tonight, with staff citing low use, vandalism, the toilet's age and condition, and their constrained location. Council's public toilet strategy proposes removing 11 existing sites while opening or adding facilities at 27 locations and improving access to toilets at about 60 sports amenities across the coast. The popular children's book, The Bugalugs Bum Thief, is coming to life on stage at the Art House in Wyong today. The theatre adaptation is being presented for local school groups during the day, with a public performance presented tonight at 6 p.m. The show brings the much-loved children's story to the stage, offering families a chance to enjoy the production at the Art House Theatre. In sport, Erina have strengthened their position as Rugby League Premiership favourites, defeating Berkeley Vale 50-10 in round 16 over the weekend. Luke Maljevac scored four tries for the Eagles. The entrants returned to the winner's circle with a 34-18 win over Arimba, while Kincumber continued its late season surge, beating Woi Woi 27-22. Next Sunday, Woi Woi hosts Wyong, with Terrigal hosting Kincumber and Tookley taking on Berkeley Vale. This has been Coast FM Local News in association with Coast Community News.
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0: 3-day weather check and plenty of sunshine out there today as we head towards 21 degrees, although being a little bit windy out there, I've got to say. Tomorrow, partly cloudy with just a slight chance of a shower in the late morning and afternoon, 7 to 19. And for Thursday, mostly sunny, but it'll be a bit of wind chill there, westerly winds, and they'll turn more south to southwest, 7 to 19 degrees. Now, currently just outside our studio, it is 18 degrees.

0: Oh, the George Baker selection and Paloma Blanca. Before that, Peter Frampton and Baby, I Love Your Way here at Coast FM 963. Now, as I promised you, I've got a guest speaker in the studio at the present time, and he is the projects manager at Wyong Race Club. Good morning, Matthew Noble.
1: G'day, Lance. How are you?
0: Good, and I'm glad you could come in to tell us about the spring fair.
1: We're super excited. We're 6 weeks out now, so getting pretty close. Of course, we've teamed up with Coast FM for Sound of the Coast event, which is going to be fantastic. It's going to be the highlight of our day, but there are many highlights we've got throughout the day. Like the big festival card of a big program.
0: It's can you tell us some of the things that are on? Because I know people out there will be interested. It's on the 19th of September, Saturday.
1: That's correct.
0: And starts at 10 o'clock at the racetrack. Yeah.
1: Correct, at the Wyong Race Course. Yep. So you'll find us. It's really great access from the trains and the buses from anywhere.
0: Yeah,
1: so
0: it's good accessibility, isn't it?
1: Terrific. Look, the gates do open at 10 o'clock and events start from 10 o'clock.
0: Right.
1: It's a family-based, community-based event, and certainly the kids and the adults and everybody in between are going to be looked after. On our program, we do start at 10 o'clock with the kids' pavilion opening up, lots of arts and crafts going on in there. Also, our food trucks will be commencing from 10 o'clock as well.
0: Okay,
1: we've got 15 amazing food trucks with all different types of cuisine going around. And at the same time, 10 o'clock is really the time to get there because our carnival starts there too. Mm-hmm. So whilst it is a free event, we do have some ticketed carnival rides there too, but all the family favourites are there, so, which is great.
0: And we're doing a live broadcast from there, I believe.
1: Absolutely.
0: And of course, you've got the sounds of the coast there too, and that's going to be fantastic. So we're looking forward to that as well. You've had a fair bit of experience with this sort of events management, haven't you, and tourism?
1: Yes, I've spent the last 28 years in the tourism industry, working actually in winery tourism, so down in Victoria, but not dissimilar to the Hunter Valley, just north of here as well. So, entertaining people, taking people from place to place and making sure they're just enjoying their day. That's kind of how I've built my CV.
0: Excellent, yeah. And just looking at the live music, we've got Montana, how they pronounce it, Kuta Groove Party Band, David Tapp's band, the Aussie Anthems,
1: correct.
0: And he's one of our presenters here, the Camrys and the Retrospectives. So that's a pretty good lineup, isn't it?
1: Well, we've got that live entertainment going from 12 o'clock on the hour.
0: Yeah.
1: We've got a band going through, which is fantastic. And in between the bands, we've actually now sort of secured Lee's Academy acrobatic services. So we're having some other performances going on throughout the day. But also just prior to the bands, we've actually got another significant event at the fair, which is the Talk Like a Pirate Championship.
0: Yes.
1: So the 19th of September just also coincides with International Talk Like a Pirate Day. So we've decided to announce ourselves as the Australian Championships.
0: Oh, that would be terrific.
1: So from 10 o'clock onwards, the kids can come and get dressed up. They can actually, we're actually giving away to the first 200 children through the doors, through the gates, some just entry-level kits, pirate kits with a hat, an eye patch and a sword. And they can come and do their best pirate impersonations and also get dressed up. So we've got prizes for the kids, different age groups, and that will go from 10 o'clock until 12, just before the music of Sounds of the Coast starts.
0: That'll be pretty exciting, actually. And if there are any Jimmy Buffett fans out there, they might have had the odd parrot to put up on their shoulder as well.
1: God bless Jimmy.
0: That sounds really, really good. Might come up there myself and have a go at the old pirate.
1: So, look, there's just so much to go to do. We've also got Market Stall Festival as well. In our grandstand, level 1 and 2 will be occupied by, quite a few of the regulars, the popular regulars that you see at the Gosford,

0: market stalls and the longevity market stalls are coming along as well. So there really
1: is that all been sold out, those, that space? For
0: we've
1: those?
0: Actually still got about 10 left.
1: I'm just saying this because people might want to contact you
0: absolutely
1: at the Race Club, and they might want to get up there and,
0: they can just check out our website, which is wyongspringfair.com,
1: right,
0: and they can have a look at the information there for our contact details.
1: Oh, that'd be really good, yeah, because you never know. Might get a few more people listening to this who might just come up there and one of their market stalls.
0: We hope so. Well, it goes from 10 a.m. until 6 p.m. So it's a really it's a full day, absolutely
1: 8 hours. Yeah, it's a good time. No, we're looking forward to it, and Coast FM's looking forward to presenting from there as well too. So
0: it's
1: going to be very exciting. All right, Matt. Well, thank you very much for popping in. I know it's been a bit of a rush for getting here, but anyway, we'll see how it all turns out. I'm sure it'll be fantastic. I've got to tell you this, that about the middle of September is one of the driest times on the coast. I'm a bit of an interested geographer, and I reckon weather will be fabulous, okay?
0: Thanks, Lance.
1: You heard it first from me on Coast FM.
0: I will hold you to it.
1: Okay, mate, all the very best for it, and thank you very much for coming in. We really appreciate it.
0: Thank you very much.
1: Thanks a lot. Bye.
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One of my daughter's heroes, that one, John Bon Jovi. And after I'd heard the song 400 times, I did get tired of it, but I love it again now, I've got to tell you. Making up the double play this time of our classic album tracks, we had John Lennon with Imagine, and certainly is a classic, isn't it? What a great song it is. Okay, well, we're very quickly running down to the news, and I've got, one of my old favourites too, J.O.K. Let's hear from him, a bit of Move, Baby, Move.

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1: It's 11 o'clock. Good morning. I'm Josh Bryant. New South Wales Ambulance says the types of defibrillators used in the ambulance fleet in the state are safe despite the medical regulator suspending sales. The Paramedics Union says some of its members have reported issues with the devices. Ambulance Executive Director Alan Morrison's told Mark Levy they closely monitor the technology being used to help save lives in New South Wales.
2: We did go through and all our devices have been reviewed and have been looked at where any fault has existed or been identified. Those have been remediated. The machines we have are not subject to the issues that the TGA is undertaking the suspension of sales on.
1: Police investigating a shooting in Sydney Southwest believe it was a targeted attack. Two teenage boys were taken into custody after shots were fired into a home at Eaglevale. The 15 and 17-year-olds were arrested following a police chase in a suspected stolen car. Detective Superintendent Grant Healy says the house has been targeted before.
3: The house is known to police, most recently of last weekend in relation to a firebombing. So this incident is a targeted incident.
1: The death toll from an earthquake in Colombia is expected to rise with a major search operation unfolding. At least 111 people have been confirmed dead, with hundreds of buildings damaged and many people trapped under debris. The federal government maintains its gambling reforms strike the right balance despite criticisms from across the political divide. Labor and the Coalition are negotiating a deal to try to pass the laws which will seek to restrict the number of gambling ads. The bill's been scrutinised for not including a feature forcing viewers to opt in to watching betting commercials, but Labor MP Patrick Gorman claims the government is delivering on community expectation.
4: They want us to hear all of that from the Murphy Report, from the inquiry that happened last week, from a range of advocates. They want parliamentarians to talk. We're a government that believes in delivering real change. You will see real change that will make a difference come out of this parliament.
1: Most economists believe interest rates will remain steady when the Reserve Bank announces its latest move this afternoon. The official cash rate tipped to stay at 4.35%. Also making news, more than 2.5 million households have already completed their census early, ahead of the official census night tonight. The majority of Australians surveyed in a new poll say they'd like greater control over their social media feeds, 71% saying they want the government to mandate opt-in features to social media algorithms. In finance, the All Ords trading up 15 points, one Australian dollar currently buying 70.5 US cents.
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7: The Australian Test cricket team isn't underestimating Bangladesh ahead of Thursday's first test in Darwin, despite the tourists' disastrous warm-up match. Bangladesh was rolled for just 54 in its second innings, losing to a Cricket Australia 11 by an innings and 38 runs. Opening batter Travis Head says players don't always get up for tour matches.
8: I've played in some pretty poor ones over the years as well, and they're always a challenge because you've got your mind probably elsewhere in most sense.
7: Broncos lock Patrick Carrigan and Cowboys forward Reuben Cotter will both face the NRL judiciary tonight in a bid to free themselves of fines. And Jack Robinson has won an all-Aussie battle with Callum Robson at the Tahiti Surf Pro, setting up a third-round meeting with wildcard Kelly Slater. Ethan Ewing and George Pitta also advancing to the last 16. That's sport. I'm Mike Pearsall.
1: 11:04, that's the latest news and sport.
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10: Plenty of sunshine outside and some westerlies out there as well too as we head towards 21 degrees. Now tomorrow, partly cloudy with a slight chance of a shower on the late morning and afternoon. Norwesterly winds again, 7 to 19 is the temperature range. And for Thursday, mostly sunny with westerly winds, and they'll turn more south to southwesterly during the afternoon. 7 to 19, bit of wind chill on those days as well. So if you're out on the water today, we've got Cooleywong out there in the Brisbane water. It's got a low tide of 20 minutes to 3, and Terrigal down at the beach has got a low tide at 12:30. But currently around the coast, I've got Budgerywore and Kingcumber on 19 and Kariong 18.
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10cc and art for art's sake here at Coast FM. Getting us underway, Cole Chisel with My Baby. 14 minutes past 11. You're with Lance Godwin. You got me through till 12 o'clock today, bringing you the classic hits and plenty of good music. And also a little bit later in this hour, the chance to go into the draw to win a $250 voucher. But I'll give you the call on that, oh, I don't know, 10, 20 minutes or so. So listen out for that. And that's to give the 11 o'clock as a bit of a chance. Okay, Herman's Hermits, and I'm into something good, and you will be if you win that $250 voucher.

0: 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We built this city on rock and roll here at Coast FM 963. Okay, I did promise you a chance to go into the draw to win that $250 voucher, and you can give me a call now. It's 4322 0072, and I'll get up to six people, into the draw.
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0: Supremes, Ain't No Mountain High Enough here at Coast FM 963. And before that, America with Sister Golden Hair. Okay, now the phone's only just stopped ringing, as a matter of fact. I'm sorry about those people who missed out, but we have got Jack from Empire Bay, Lindsay from Wonji, Kathy from King Cumber, I got Tony from Long Jetty, Maria from Jules, and Yvonne from Berkeley Vale. You are all in the draw and the very best of luck. Another one this Friday coming up and the Friday after and after that. So, yeah, it's good. Three more prizes to go. Looking forward to that. Okay, here's the local with Ivana.
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3: Good morning. I'm Ivana Rose. Power outages affected several areas of the Central Coast following yesterday's strong winds, which brought down trees and power lines. Some customers in Wallara and Tumbi-Umbi remained without power, with Ausgrid expecting those areas to be restored by 3 p.m. this afternoon, subject to change. Outages affected areas including Leeserow, Warnervale, Wyong, Holgate, Mangrove Mountain, Peats Ridge and Colnura, with restoration in the greater area completed by 10:30 p.m. last night. Central Coast Council's employee costs and full-time positions have increased, with councillors to examine the details tonight. A 16-page report going before the Governance and Finance Committee will request at Council's June meeting during discussions about efficiency targets in the long-term financial plan, which begins this financial year. The committee meeting starts at 7 p.m. tonight at the Wyong Administration Building and is open to the public. There are just a handful of tickets left for tomorrow's Morning Melodies at Laycock Street Community Theatre. The Bathtub Gin Orchestra will bring vintage jazz, 1920s stomp, early swing and French gypsy jazz to the stage from 11 a.m. The six-piece ensemble features violin, guitar, piano, clarinet, double bass and drums with original tunes and classic gypsy jazz, promising plenty of toe-tapping dance floor mischief. In sport, Wyong Roos have scored emphatic wins in both the men's and women's rugby league competitions over the weekend. The second place men shut out third place Tukley 20-0 at Canwell, with Matt Ikuvalu scoring two tries. The Roos women maintained their unbeaten record with a 32-0 win over Budgerboy, running in seven tries in the clash of last season's grand finalists. The win came in round 16 of the local competition on Sunday. This has been Coast FM Local News in association with Coast Community News. I'm Ivana Rose from the local newsroom. Have a great day.
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0: Sunshine, westerly winds and 21 degrees is what they're saying. And I notice already at Cooleywong that it's 23, so that's actually gone past the forecast. Tomorrow, partly cloudy with a slight chance of a shower in the late morning and afternoon. Northwesterly winds 7 to 19. And for Thursday, mostly sunny with westerly winds turning southerly 7 to 19. Currently just outside our studio, it's certainly a bit cooler than Cooleywong. It is 18 degrees.
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0: yeah, big number from ELO and Rock Aria. And that was from the album A New World Order. And before that, Culture Club with Karma Chameleon. And that was from Colour by Numbers is the album that came from. A couple of great songs, weren't they? All right, after the break, I've got Kylie Minogue.
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Ah, the mamas and the papas, California Dreaming here at Coast FM, making up the triple play, That's When I Think of You from 1927, and Kylie Minogue's On a Night Like This. Okay, we're only 4 minutes away from the news, and that's it for me this morning. Thank you very much for your company, and I will be back next week to do it all again. Janice Allison is up next with the afternoon show, and she'll give you the chance to go into the draw to win that $250 voucher for all those people that missed out this time. Okay, I haven't heard from Mitch Tambo for a while, so let's hear your voice there. Thanks, Mitch.

0: Bulletin, all eyes on the Reserve Bank, questions over ambulance equipment and the positive report card for the Barrier Reef. It's midday. Good afternoon. I'm Madeline McNeil. The Reserve Bank will hand down its latest interest rate decision in coming hours. Federal Politics Editor Michael Packey.
1: Economists believe the RBA will leave the official cash rate on hold at 4.35% after a two-day board meeting. The central bank is examining a number of issues as it makes its decision, including an inflation rate which remains stubbornly high. Scott Phillips from the advisory firm The Motley Fool says a rate hike is probably needed, but it's unlikely today.
2: I would do more to kill inflation quickly, and then you can give people some relief on rates.
1: Nationals leader Matt Canavan argues government spending and tax changes announced in the May budget are mainly to blame for the situation the country finds itself in.
3: That is still reverberating through property markets, auction markets, finance sector.
1: Reserve Bank Governor Michelle Bullock will deliver her verdict later today. Michael Packey reporting.
0: The paramedics union is rejecting suggestions there are no issues with the defibrillators currently used in the state's ambulances. The medical regulator has suspended sales of the devices, and some union members have also been raising concerns. New South Wales Ambulance says it's reviewed all of the devices, and those used here are not subject to the current action from the TGA. Paramedics Association State President Brett Simpson has told Mark Levy there are still questions which need to be answered.
4: I'm the president of the union, but I'm also a clinician with New South Wales Ambulance, and I had members and witnessed issues with the core pulse device just this last weekend. So I don't accept the proposition that the devices are the issue-free that we have in circulation.
0: The death toll from a powerful earthquake in Colombia is expected to rise as crews desperately search for survivors. So far, 111 people have been confirmed dead, with hundreds of buildings damaged and many people still trapped under debris. Two teenage boys are in custody after a shooting in Sydney's southwest, which police believe was targeted. Dusty Fitzpatrick has the details.
5: Officers were called to a home at Eagle Vale after reports shots had been fired. Shortly after, they tried to stop a suspected stolen car being driven in the area and a pursuit started. The chase came to an end when the vehicle crashed into a tree, with two boys aged 15 and 17 arrested nearby. Detective Superintendent Grant Healy says a weapon was found in the car.
6: A search of the vehicle, we located a firearm.
5: Police say the home which was shot at was previously the target of a firebombing. Anyone with information's being urged to come forward. Dusty Fitzpatrick, Sydney.
0: Passengers are being warned to expect delays at Sydney Airport throughout the day, with strong winds affecting operation. Travellers are being told to check the status of their flight with their airline before travelling to the airport. The government is working with the opposition to pass several key pieces of legislation. Federal Politics reporter Nelson Scott.
7: Labor is understood to have reached a deal with the opposition to pass a bill to rein in the cost of the National Disability Insurance Scheme. The Prime Minister and the opposition leader are meeting again today to try and secure deals on gambling reform and a proposed levy on tech companies to help fund local journalism. The government's wagering legislation has been criticised for not including an opt-in model for betting ads, but Labor MP Patrick Gorman maintains it strikes the right balance.
8: You will see real change that will make a difference coming out of this parliament.
7: One Nation will also introduce a bill which seeks to ban foreign fighters from Syria returning to Australia, even though they're citizens. The opposition's John O'Dunham says the plan is worth considering.
9: Well, let's look at it, let's get it through if it works, and let's protect Australians.
7: But the government believes the proposal would fall over in court. Nelson Scott, Canberra.
0: Australia will soon roll out the first vaccines against bird flu, which will be administered to wildlife in captivity. States and territories will commence vaccination over the coming days and weeks on species mainly susceptible to the disease. The City of Sydney Council is moving ahead with its plans to create a town hall square, unveiling the designs for the new plaza. Seven buildings, including the Woolworths supermarket, will be bulldozed to make way for the site. The Secretary of the Union representing shop workers, Bernie Smith, believes the decision should be taken out of council's hands.
10: It's 300 of our members out of work in the retail jobs on those sites between Woolworths, Big W, Lowe's and other retailers. It takes family businesses who've been there 20 or 30 years out of the equation without alternative places to go to. It takes up to 1,000 jobs when you factor in places like the Hotel Coronation and other businesses.
0: A long-term monitoring program of the Great Barrier Reef has found it's bounced back from a recent bleaching event. The Australian Institute of Marine Science has found coral covers rebounded to near record levels across all three regions. Program lead Dr. Mike Emsley says the change has been driven by a late summer monsoon.
11: To manage to ease the accumulated heat stress that had been building through the early part of the summer, and this is likely staved off another bleaching event and allowed the coral to recover from those big declines that we saw in the previous year.
0: In finance, the All Ords is trading up 20 points at 94.44, one Australian dollar buying 70.5 US cents.
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15: Peter Volandis isn't ruling out getting a third-place playoff up and running this season despite widespread backlash to the idea. The acting NRL chief executive says players would be given financial incentives to play in the fixture in the lead-up to the grand final. Swimmer Cam McAvoy is reflecting on his achievements at the Commonwealth Games. Now he's back on home soil. McAvoy smashed the previous game's record, winning the 50-metre freestyle in 20.97 seconds. He's told Nine he ticked all his goals following the Tokyo Olympics.
16: I just wanted to get on to the Australian team one more time, maybe go 21 seconds again, 21.9 or something, but I ended up going 20.9 instead, so it's obliterated any expectations that I had.
15: Matilda's midfielder Tamika Yallop is making a move across the Tasman to the Wellington Phoenix from the Brisbane Roar. And Australian surfers Ethan Ewing, Jack Robinson and George Pitter are all into the last 16 at the Tahiti Pro. That's sport. I'm Mike Pearsall.
0: It's 7 past 12. That's the latest news and sport.
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20: 3-day weather forecast for our wonderful central coast. Tomorrow we are expecting a partly cloudy day, but there will be a maximum of 20 degrees with an overnight low of 7. There is a slight chance of a shower in the late morning and afternoon tomorrow. On Thursday, a mostly sunny day, top of 19, overnight low of 7. And on Friday, a sunny day, slight chance of shower in the evening, top of 19 degrees and a little bit cooler overnight with 6 degrees. The expected top temperature today on this beautiful sunny day, I hope you're having a chance to get out there and enjoy it, is 21 degrees. Now, in most suburbs across the Central Coast, temperatures are ranging from 20 to 22 degrees. But at Kalnura, it's a little bit chillier. It's 17 degrees. And it's a little bit warmer at Gorrickon with 24 degrees. Here at Gosford, it's 21 degrees.
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22: It's astounding. 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

0: Welcome to the afternoon show. Janice Alliston here with you till 3 o'clock, and I've got some great classic hits coming your way, so please do stay tuned in. It's 22 minutes past 12. Big thank you to Lance Godwin for a wonderful morning show. Lance will be back next week on Monday to continue with the classic hits show. Still to come this hour, we have an Aussie triple play, Savage Garden, Mondo Rock and Doug Ashdown. We did just hear from Ace, How Long. Before that, we went back to 1966 with Manfred Mann, Pretty Flamingo, ELO with Telephone Line, and we kicked it off with a great song. What a way to start the afternoon. Rocky Horror Picture Show, Time Warp. We also have coming up next our classic album tracks, and the albums that I've chosen for this hour, Off the Wall and Corroboree. And stay tuned for Gardening with Sherilyn as well.
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And that was our classic album tracks double play there, brought to you by Wyong Leagues Group. We kicked it off with Michael Jackson and Rock With You, and that's from the hugely, hugely successful album Off The Wall from 1979. It went to number one here on our Australian album charts. There are only 10 songs on that album. Five of them were released as singles, and all five of them did really, really well. We finished it with Split Ends, History Never Repeats. And that was Split End's sixth studio album from 1981. Now, here in Australia, the album was called Corroboree. In New Zealand, it was called Waiata. And apologies if I haven't pronounced that correctly. It's 27 minutes to one. We're going to continue with the Aussie music. Savage Garden, I Want You, is going to kick off our Aussie triple play. You're listening to Coast FM 963, a better music mix.

0: Doug Ash down there finishing our Aussie Triple Play. Before that, we had Mondo Rock with Chemistry. It's a quarter to one. Coming up, we've got Tears for Fears. But first, it's time to go gardening with Sherilyn.
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Tears for Fears, Head Over Heels. It's 7 minutes to one. It means that the 1 o'clock news, sport and weather is coming up very, very soon. After that, we're going to kick off with a song by Jerry Harrison and the Casual Gods. I've got to say, I know that the song that I'm going to be playing, but I haven't actually heard of that artist's name. Anyway, you learn something new every day, I guess. We're also going to have our classic album tracks double play next hour. It's coming from the album Scarecrow and The Swing. The Aussie triple play next hour, Birds of Tokyo, Dave Warner's From the Suburbs, love that name, and Axiom. Right now, though, this is Jo Cocker. She came in through the bathroom window. 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

0: It's 1 o'clock. Good afternoon. I'm Madeline McNeil. A man due in court and another is expected to be arrested following his release from hospital after an alleged incident in Sydney's Inner West. Officers were called to reports two men were behaving suspiciously at a shopping complex at Burwood yesterday afternoon. Police say the men fled when officers tried to talk to them, and after a short chase, they arrested a 26-year-old man. Detective Chief Superintendent Christine McDonald says it will be alleged a 43-year-old man then brandished two knives.
1: One police officer drew his firearm and the other drew his taser. After several attempts and challenges asking him to drop the weapon, he was tasered, and we will allege he had cannabis, methamphetamine, an additional two knives and a hammer in a backpack.
0: The 43-year-old was taken to hospital under police guard. The Reserve Bank is widely tipped to keep interest rates on hold, but some economists believe an increase is needed. The official cash rate's expected to stay at 4.35%, despite concerns inflation remains stubbornly high. The RBA board's taking a range of economic data into account as it considers its decision. Finance Minister Katie Gallagher admits it's a balancing act for the central bank.
2: We have seen some really welcome progress in inflation in the economy, but we are, of course, affected by all of those global developments, including the war in the Middle East.
0: Federal law enforcement agencies have raided the nation's largest independent petrol operator over the alleged supply and distribution of illegal tobacco. Police and Border Force targeted Metro-branded service stations across New South Wales, Victoria, Queensland and South Australia. News Corp reports no employees have been arrested or are alleged to be involved in illegal activity. Almost all aged care staff say they've seen violence or aggression in their workplace, according to a new survey. The Nursing and Midwifery Federation's Aged Care Pulse Check polled more than 3,000 frontline workers. Federal Secretary Annie Butler says government responses haven't gone far enough.
3: Despite the federal government's very significant investment and increased investment in aged care, there are still considerable problems with staffing, skills mix, increased workplace violence and aggression.
0: The financial regulators placed the country's car insurance companies on notice. An ASIC review has found premiums have soared far beyond inflation in the past year. The body says renewal notices at some insurers didn't clearly explain why premiums were rising. And all Australians are being reminded tonight's the night to fill out their census form. In finance, Theo Lords is up 23 points at 94.48, one Australian dollar buying 70.5 US cents.
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7: Good afternoon. The flaws of the six-man bench could hurt the South Sydney Rabbitohs following the hamstring injury suffered by Ashton Ward. Jaden Sullivan's expected to replace him at halfback against the Bulldogs Friday night. He's averaging just 18 minutes off the bench this season, having not been used six times. Prop Junior Totola says they're confident Sullivan will handle the demands of playing 80 minutes.
8: I know he hasn't played too much footy coming with the six-man bench and stuff, but yeah, I know he knows what to do, and he's got a job to do, so I know he'll do it well.
7: Matilda's midfielder Tamika Yallop has signed for the Wellington Phoenix ahead of the upcoming A-League women's season. And Kelly Slater continues to turn back the clock at the Tahiti Surf Pro. He's knocked out Brazilian heavyweight Gabriel Medina in the second round. That's sport. I'm Adam Hawes.
0: 4 past 1, that's the latest news and sport.
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11: 3-day weather check for our wonderful Central Coast. Tomorrow, a partly cloudy day. There is a slight chance of showers in the late morning and afternoon. Top of 20 is expected with an overnight low of 7. On Thursday, maximum of 19, overnight low of 7, but it will be a mostly sunny day. On Friday, sunny day again, slight chance of showers in the evening. Top of 19, overnight low of 6. The expected top temperature today on this lovely sunny day that we're having is 21 degrees. At the moment at Charm Haven, it's 23. It's a little bit cooler there at Saratoga with 18. And here at Gosford, it's 21 degrees.
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0: It's 20 minutes past one. Welcome to the second hour of the afternoon show. Janice Alliston here with you till 3 o'clock. I hope you'll stick around. Got some great music coming your way. We did kick off with our afternoon four in a row. Rev It Up by Jerry Harrison and the Casual Gods. Now, I said earlier last hour, I said I knew the song, but I never actually knew the name of the artist for that one. We also heard from Badfinger. We jumped back to 1964 with The Searchers, When You Walk in the Room, and we just finished there with the wonderful voice of Stevie Nicks, Edge of 17. Still to come this hour, we have our classic album tracks double play, and they're from an album by John Cougar Mellencamp and In Excess this hour, so I'm looking forward to those two. We also have our Aussie Triple Play, and that's coming up next. Birds of Tokyo, Dave Warner's From the Suburbs, and Axiom. 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

0: 27 minutes to two. That was Axiom, Arkansas Grass. That's an American accent for you. Finishing that Aussie triple play, before that we have Dave Warners from the Suburbs. Love that name, with Suburban Boy. And, of course, we kicked it off with Birds of Tokyo. Now, if you're not already in our monthly competition, now is your cue to call, 4322 0072. It's a weekly draw of $250 vouchers to spend at any of the 12 clubs in the Wyong Leagues Group. And, of course, it's brought to you by Wyong Leagues Group. I'll take as many callers as I can fit in while we have a listen to the classic album tracks double play, 4322 0072. The phones are already running hot, so I better go. This is In Excess. 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

John Mellencamp, as we know him now, but back in the day, it was John Cougar Mellencamp that released that particular song. It was from his 1985 album Scarecrow, and it reached number two here on our Australian album charts. We also heard from In Excess. The album was The Swing. The song was I Send a Message. From 1984, that was their fourth studio album. It was the first number one album, first time one of their albums went to number one here on the Australian album charts. So,

0: Picture is drawn every Friday during this month. And once you're in the draw, you don't need to ring again. If you missed out this time, between 3 and 6 o'clock with the Drive program with Graham Gleeson, there'll be another chance. And, of course, every weekday between 6 a.m. and 6 p.m, there'll be more chances. It's 17 minutes to 2. Coming up, we've got Chris Ray.
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It's 9 minutes to two. Coming up after the 2 o'clock news, sport and weather, we're going to kick off with a song by Matchbox. The Aussie triple play next hour is Southern Sons, In Excess and Rick Springfield. And our classic album tracks double play is The Rolling Stones and Madonna. So lots of great music still to come your way here at Coast FM 963. 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

0: It's 2 o'clock. Good afternoon. I'm Madeline McNeil. Police will allege a 43-year-old man was carrying four knives and a hammer when he was tasered in Sydney's Inner West. He and a 26-year-old man allegedly fled from police at Burwood following reports they were acting suspiciously. Police say an officer deployed a taser when the older man drew two knives. He's expected to be arrested when he's released from hospital. The Paramedics Union says there are still questions to be answered about the defibrillators currently being used in the state's ambulance fleet. The medical regulator has suspended sales of the devices and some union members have reported issues. New South Wales Ambulance Executive Director Alan Morrison says they're taking the issue extremely seriously, but the devices are not subject to current three-month action from the TGA.
1: We keep a close eye on our machines. We are confident that they are meeting the standard. We continue to monitor and we continue to engage with the Clinical Excellence Commission in there.
0: The Reserve Bank will hand down its latest interest rate decision within the next half hour. The RBA board is expected to leave the official cash rate on hold at 4.35%. The central bank has been taking a number of issues into account, including stubbornly high inflation. Australia and Vietnam have agreed to boost cooperation across defence, energy and the digital economy. The Prime Minister has held high-level talks with his Vietnamese counterpart in Canberra. The leaders also agreed to open Vietnamese markets to kangaroo meat and establish new flight routes into Western Sydney. Anthony Albanese says Vietnam is a key regional partner.
2: At a time when the world is becoming more uncertain, resilient supply chains matter more than ever. Whether it's food, energy or critical goods, both our countries have an interest in keeping trade open and reliable.
0: The federal government's gambling ad reforms are not expected to pass Parliament until at least next week. The Prime Minister is meeting the opposition leader today to try and broker a deal on the bill. Labor is expected to agree to tightening rules around betting inducements, but will stop short of a total ban. Any deal will require approval from the coalition party room, which is divided on whether to strengthen or scale back the bill. Also making news, Border Force and Federal Police are conducting raids on petrol stations believed to be related to allegations over the distribution and supply of illegal tobacco. And businesses across Strathfield will soon be forced to include the English language on their signage following a controversial council vote. In finance, the All Ords is trading up 24 points at 94.49. One Australian dollar is buying 70.58 US cents.
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6: Sharks halves Nicho Hynes and Braden Trindle are reaping the rewards of their long-term halves partnership as they push for a top four finish. Hynes has told Nine's 100% footy their relationship has matured this season.
7: We're a lot more connected and I think we've learnt how we play a bit more this year, the way I like to play my footy, the way he likes to play footy, who takes control in certain moments of the game.
6: Broncos lock Patrick Carrigan and Cowboys forward Reuben Cotter will both face the NRL judiciary tonight in a bid to free themselves of fines. Sydney Swans stalwart Jack Lloyd has decided to play on in 2027, his 15th season in the AFL. The 32-year-old has played 292 games since being drafted as a rookie in 2012. And Wallabies lock Miles Amatasiro has been suspended for 3 matches after being red carded for dangerous play against Japan. That's sport. I'm Adam Hawes.
0: 4 past 2, that's the latest news and sport.
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10: 3-day weather check for the Central Coast. Tomorrow, Wednesday, 12th of August, it's going to be a partly cloudy day. There's going to be a slight chance of showers in the late morning and afternoon. Top of 20 is expected with an overnight low of 7. On Thursday, top of 19, overnight low of 7. A mostly sunny day on Thursday. And on Friday, a sunny day, but there is a slight chance of showers in the evening. top of 19, a little bit chillier overnight with 6. Temperatures around the Central Coast at the moment on this lovely sunny day with an expected top of 21 degrees. It's 23 at Lisaro and 21 at Woi Woi and also here at Gosford.
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0: The unmistakable voice of Bonnie Tyler there, finishing our afternoon four in a row. It's a heartache. Before that, we went back to 1965 with The Zombies, She's Not There. We heard from Nick Lowe and we kicked it off with Matchbox and Rockabilly Rebel. It's 19 minutes past two. You're listening to Afternoons with Janice on Coast FM 963. Still to come this hour, we have an Aussie triple play, Southern Sons, INXS, Rick Springfield, and we have our classic album tracks double play. And this hour it's from the Rolling Stones and Madonna. And that's coming up next.
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0: Just a reminder, on school days, school children are about and the speed limit around schools is 40Ks. 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
1: 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And we just had our classic album tracks double play. We finished it with Madonna, and that was from with Borderline. That was from her self-titled album from 1983. It was her first album that she released. And in 1985, she re-released it and she called it Madonna, the First Album. There you go. And we kicked it off with Rolling Stones from the Sticky Fingers album, Wild Horses. And that was from 1971. It was their first studio album of the 70s. And apparently it took them 500 days to finalise that album. That's a long time. Coming up, we've got Southern Sons. They're going to kick off our Aussie triple play. This is Heart in Danger.

0: 16 minutes to 3. Rick Springfield there, finishing our Aussie Triple Play with Don't Talk to Strangers. Before that, INXS, Shine Like It Does. Now, did you know that there's two new Probus clubs on the Central Coast? There's one at Carryong and there's one at Wyong. If you're not sure what Probus is, it's a not-for-profit organisation. It's they bring together retired and semi-retired people through meetings, interest groups, activities, outings, lots of things happening at Probus groups around the Central Coast. They've been around, Probus has been around for about 50 years. So the Carry On Probus group will have its first meeting on Tuesday the 25th of August. Starts at 10:30 and it's going to be at the Carry On Neighbourhood Centre. The Wyong Probus group, its first meeting will be on Wednesday the 26th of August at the Tuggerah Community Hall. Now, if you did want more information or you want to register to attend those meetings, you can call 1300 630 488. 1300 630 488. That's Coast FM, caring for our community. Up next, Joe South.
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0: Just a reminder, on school days, school children are about and the speed limit around schools is 40Ks. 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
1: It's 8 minutes to three, and that means 3 o'clock news, sport and weather's coming up very soon. Graham Gleeson will be bringing you the Drive program from 3 o'clock right through till 6 o'clock, and he will give you another chance to get into our monthly competition, so listen out for that cue to call. There will also be a double play from our classic album tracks monthly feature each hour. Of course, being the Drive program, he'll give you updates on roads, rail and traffic that impact on the Central Coast, and he will be playing some great classic hits. Had a bit of a sneak peek, like I always do, and he's got the Hoodoo Gurus, Blondie, Missy Higgins, just to name a few. It's time for me to say goodbye. Hope you've had a wonderful afternoon. I'll be back next Tuesday at 12 o'clock. This is Bruce Springsteen. Glory days. See you later.

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1: It's 3 o'clock. Good afternoon. I'm Madeline McNeil. Mortgage holders have been given a reprieve, with the Reserve Bank keeping interest rates on hold for the second month in a row. Federal politics editor Michael Packey.
2: The RBA board has held its latest two-day meeting, keeping the official cash rate steady at 4.35%. The decision was unanimous among all nine board members and expected by analysts after interest rates rose three times so far this year. Inflation is moderating, but the Reserve Bank is concerned it's still sitting outside its target band. The RBA board has also had to weigh inflation against the backdrop of a slowing economy, which has led to a drop in house prices. The four major banks have pushed out any hope of a rate cut until at least the middle of next year. Michael Packey reporting.
1: The Premier is assuring the public the state's paramedics have life-saving equipment which works. The medical regulator has suspended sales of some defibrillators reportedly being used in the New South Wales ambulance fleet, and some union members have reported issues with devices. Chris Minn says he's been assured the devices used in our ambulances are not subject to the TGA's recall.
3: If circumstances change or there's a software challenge with it, obviously we take the advice of the TGA, but as it stands today and this morning, having checked, the New South Wales public should rest assured that the paramedics are equipped with working equipment that will save lives.
1: Police say a man injured during an incident in the Inner West will be taken into custody once he's released from hospital. It'll be alleged the 43-year-old brandished two knives at police during a chase at Burwood, prompting an officer to deploy a taser. A 26-year-old man's due to face court charged with hinder or resist police officer in the execution of duty. Opponents to plans for a new town hall square argue the decision-making needs to be taken out of council's hands. The City of Sydney's unveiled the square's formal design, which would see seven buildings, including the Woolworths supermarket, bulldozed. The Secretary of the Union representing shop workers, Bernie Smith, says it will leave hundreds of people out of work.
4: Calling on the state government to engage in relation to this issue. I noticed the public comments from both the Premier and the Minister for Planning saying this is not a priority for the City of Sydney. And as I said, you know, Sydney is New South Wales City. It's not Town Hall City.
1: Also making news, a critical incident has been declared after a woman fell to her death in Wollongong, and Border Force has confirmed more than 100 service stations across six states have been raided in a joint operation targeting the sale of illicit tobacco and vapes. In finance, the All Ords is up 40 points at 94.64, one Australian dollar buying 70.47 US cents.
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8: Seagull star Jamar Fogarty has slammed moves by the NRL to introduce a third-place playoff. Fogarty says he's not a fan of teams being asked to back up after losing a preliminary final.
9: It'd be pretty crap, to be honest. The goal is to win the comp, and the two best teams get to play on grand final day for the trophy. I don't think, you know, it's kind of like a participation award, in my opinion. Don't mean to be rude or anything, but, yeah, I think it's stupid.
8: Sharks prop Adam Fanua Blake has accepted a one-match ban for a careless high tackle. He'll miss Saturday's clash with the Raiders. Sydney Swans stalwart Jake Lloyd has decided to play on in 2027, his 15th season in the AFL. Wallabies lock Miles Amatasiro has been suspended for three matches. And in surfing, Aussie surfers Ethan Ewing, Jack Robinson and George Pitar are all into the last 16 of the Tahiti Pro. That's sport. I'm Adam Hawes.
1: 3:04, that's the latest news and sport.
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12: What a beautiful winter's afternoon. These conditions will prevail right through until sunset. But the more important forecast is for tomorrow, that being Wednesday the 12th of August, going for a top of 20 degrees, down to 7 degrees overnight, and with partly cloudy conditions. Mostly sunny on Thursday with a top of 19 down to 7. And I'll just scoot down and have a look at Friday. I think it was okay. Yeah, nice and sunny, 19 degrees and down to, excuse me, down to 6 degrees overnight. Now, looking around the coast, I'll just see if I can find, here we are. Sydney Hubert Island is 21, Holgate's 21, Martinsville is 20, and currently in Gosford itself, it's 18.
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0: Just a reminder, on school days, school children are about and the speed limit around schools is 40Ks. 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

A bit of music mix, Coast of M963. Nearly forgot the button. Excuse me, Rambler Man by the Allman Brothers Band. And before that, kicking us off out of the 3 o'clock news, we had Queen with Another One Bites the Dust. Well, good afternoon, everybody. Welcome to the Drive Program. Graham Gleeson here until six, thanks to Janice. And she'll be back, as she said, next Tuesday from noon. We'll have more of our monthly feature, which is classic album tracks, sponsored by our good mates, the Wyong Leagues Group, and more information about that giveaway next hour. So listen out for your cue to call. Keep an eye out for the little ones, school kids, schools out, of course, or just most of the schools anyway. There are a few spots around the coast where the speed zones cut in at 2 o'clock. I think the Entrance High School is one of them. So keep an eye out for that if you're travelling around. So the speed zones generally are in force until 4 o'clock, so keep an eye out for that. We will keep an eye on the traffic and also the trains, but if you do see something out and about around the Central Coast that needs to be brought to our attention, give us a call on 4322 0072, and we'll also keep an eye on the trains for you as best I possibly can. Let's have a look. It's right on a quarter past three. Now, Gosford 50-plus Leisure and Learning Centre holds live entertainment with homemade morning tea every Thursday morning from 9:30 till 12:30 during the month of August. Now, they have great entertainers and you can enjoy a great show whilst eating lovable homemade morning tea. Oh, Scott and someone swing by. There is a small charge involved, that's all. You can go to the website and find out a little bit more. That's gosford50plus.wixite.com. 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That's for the entertainment on Thursday mornings from 9:30 until 12:30. All right, keeping you in touch around the coast, we are Coast of M 963.

0: A bit of music mix. Coast of M963 with the Hoodoo Gurus there with Death Defying. And before that, Missy Higgins with Scar. It's 23 minutes after three.
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0: Just had a quick look at the traffic website and nothing seems to be jumping out us, especially up on the M1, both directions to Newcastle and to Sydney. They're zipping along quite nicely. But things will pick up probably in the next hour as we get knock-off time. So we will keep you up to date.
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1: Well, our phone ranges are in full swing. Thank you very much to Rob and also to Paul for your calls in. Looks like they've got lights out at the intersection of Wyong Road and Berkeley Road, just near Berkeley Vale High School. Would you believe? How well timed is that, right when the kids are knocking off from school? But anyway, if you're heading in a westerly direction on Wyong Road or easterly direction on Wyong Road and you approach Berkeley Vale intersection there, you'll find it'll get fairly quiet and fairly congested. So just be patient. And if I get any more information, I'll certainly let you know.
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Two more tracks from our monthly feature. That is classic album tracks. And that's the distinctive sound there of, or voice, I should say, of Stevie Nicks with Talk to Me. That was the 1985 album, Rock a Little. And before that, Silly Love Songs by Paul McCartney and Wings, or just Wings. 1976, can't believe that. Whoa, 50 years. That album is called And the Speed, At the Speed of Sound, I should say, not And. Speed of Sound, 1976, can you believe it? That's all due to our good mates out there, the Wyong Leagues Club, or Leagues Group, I should say. Thanks to them for that. And we'll have more information about our competition next hour, so listen out for that. As I alluded to a little while ago, we've got a set of traffic lights out on Wyong Road at Boundary Road intersection. That's as of about 10 minutes ago. So with any luck, they'll get some maintenance team out there and get things moving.

0: Coast of M963, home of the classic hits, a better music mix. That's John Farnham. That was originally written by Harry Nilsson back in 1968, and in 69, Three Dog Night had a good version out of that as well. But Farnham did well. Yeah, it was very, very popular for him in this country. I Want a Lover. I Don't Want a Lover by Tex. Yeah, get your mouth around it, Graham. And Denise, before that, with Blondie. It's, 11 minutes to 4. New sport and weather at the top of the hour.
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1: Okay, we had reports a little earlier that there was a set of lights out at the intersection of Wyong Road and Berkeley Vale, or Berkeley Road, I should say. I presume that's still the case, but if it's not, if somebody would like to give me a call on 4322 0072.
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1: It's 4 o'clock. Good afternoon, I'm Madeline. Two teenage boys have now been charged and police are hunting for a third suspect following a shooting in Sydney's southwest. Officers were initially called to shots being fired into a home at Eaglevale. They then tried to stop a suspected stolen vehicle nearby, arresting a 15 and 17-year-old when the car crashed into a tree. Detective Superintendent Grant Healy has told Clinton Maynard they have a number of lines of inquiry as investigations continue.
2: This address is known to police. There's been an arson attack that was on Sunday morning there. So we're trying to get to the bottom of the history. The good thing about it is the occupant of the house and his family are helping us with our inquiries.
1: The state's health minister says raids on petrol stations across New South Wales are a welcome step in cracking down on the distribution of illegal tobacco. A joint operation led by Border Force has seen more than 100 Metro Petroleum outlets raided across six states as part of investigations into the alleged supply of illicit tobacco and vapes. Minister Ryan Park says the enforcement action sends a clear message.
3: We have the manpower and the enforcement personnel to be able to work across Commonwealth and state agencies to raid and crack down on those allegedly doing the wrong thing.
1: In a statement, Metro Petroleum says it will cooperate fully with any investigations and rejects any suggestion it knew of, permitted, profited from, or was in any way involved in the sale or supply of illicit tobacco. The Reserve Bank believes inflation remains too high, but has kept interest rates on hold for now. The official cash rate remains at 4.35%. The RBA predicts unemployment could rise and productivity remains weak. RBA Governor Michelle Bullock says challenges persist in the economy and a rate hike is not off the table.
4: So we will still need to see some further progress before the board can be confident that we are going to get inflation back to target with current monetary policy settings. The board will raise interest rates further if that is what is required to bring inflation down in a timely way.
1: A critical incident has been declared following a woman's death in Wollongong. Police say officers were responding to a concern for welfare report when they tried to speak to the woman, who then fell from a balcony to her death. And a man has leaped to safety after a 30-foot yacht caught fire and sank in Lake Macquarie. Emergency services rushed to Waiee Bay, where the man had managed to jump overboard and swim nearly 400 metres to shore. Crews deployed booms around the submerged wreck to contain any fuel leaks. In finance, just before close, the All Ords is trading up 23 points at 94.47. One Australian dollar is buying 70.5 US cents.
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8: Raiders star Corey Horsburgh has been left out of the team to play the Sharks on Saturday. The fiery forward was accused by coach Ricky Stewart of having a brain explosion, which cost his side victory against the Knights last weekend. James Tedesco returns to the Roosters on Thursday night against the Panthers. Rabbitohs forward Keon Kalamatungi is talking tough ahead of Friday night's showdown with the Bulldogs. Both teams are walking the finals tightrope. Kalamatungi believes Souths have the strike power to overwhelm the Dogs.
9: You know, when we go set for set with teams, we find that teams crack earlier than us and we have points everywhere, so that's our main goal this week.
8: Matildas midfielder Tamika Yallop has signed for Wellington ahead of the coming A-League women's season, and Kelly Slater continues to turn back the clock at the Tahiti Surf Pro. He's knocked out Brazilian heavyweight Gabriel Medina in the second round. That's sport. I'm Adam Hawes.
1: It's 4:04. That's the latest news and sport.
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11: Well, it's been a beautiful winter's Tuesday and the fine weather's going to continue. Tomorrow we're looking at, that's the 12th of August, we're looking at partly cloudy day with a top of 20 degrees down to 7 degrees overnight. There's a slight chance of a shower in the late morning or early afternoon. Now, for Thursday, the 13th of August, top of 19 degrees, mostly sunny there. And 14th of August from Friday, another 19-degree day and lovely and sunny. Now, looking around the coast at the moment, I've got, what have we got here? Nord's Wharf is 21, Norrville is 21 as well, Hardy's Bay is 20, and currently in Gosford itself, we're now sitting on 20.
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0: Coast of M963. That's the band out of Holland, Time Bandits, from back in 1983. And I'm Only Shooting Love. And before that, we had Gene Pitney, the great Gene Pitney, with one of his biggest hits with Trans Canada Highway. It's 30 minutes after 4 o'clock.
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0: Well, thanks for all the phone calls. I believe the light's still out at the intersection of Wyong Road and Berkeley Road, but there is a member of the local constabulary on point duty. Well, that'll be good to see, wouldn't it? That's what they used to do, stand on a cop in the middle of an intersection and take their lives into their own hands. But anyway, so we've got a member of the police force on point duty, and I presume he'll stay there until the lights come back on. Here's Fronte on Coast of M on this Tuesday afternoon. Graham Gleeson here for 6.

0: 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And playing a better music mix with Fronte there, accidentally Kelly Street. It's 17 minutes after four, and this month we have weekly draws of $250 vouchers to spend at any of the 12 clubs in the Wyong Leagues group. Now, as I said, they're weekly prizes, so each Friday at around about 10:35 during Deb Lennon's program, we'll be drawing out one of our lucky listeners, and you'll get a $250 voucher to spend at any one of, I think there's about 12 of them, the Wyong Leagues group. So the lines are now open. If you'd like to get into the draw, give me a call on 4322 0072. 4322 0072.
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Yeah, it's a big album, wasn't it? Back in 1977, it sold over 40 million albums. That was the Bee Gees with How Deep Is Your Love from the movie, or the album, Saturday Night Fever. And before that, from 1969, 1970, around about there, Bridge Over Troubled Waters by Simon and Garfunkel with Cecilia. They're just two of our tracks that we chose, they're classic album tracks, and we'll have more next hour. Congratulations to the following people that got through on the competition line. Susan out there at Tookley, Rod at Summerland Point, John at Baddow Bay, and Helen at Gorrican, and Jamie at Forrest's Beach. Congratulations, guys. You're in the draw for this coming Friday. Now, if your name's not called out on Friday, don't despair. We've got another few Fridays to go after that. So each Friday we'll be drawing out a $250 voucher to be recouped at any of the Wyong League's group, and there's plenty around the coast. Okay, so $250, that's pretty handy each week. All right, 28 minutes and a half minutes after 4 o'clock. Here's Men at Work.

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0: Well, they're jumping in. Our Coast FM traffic report. I'll get to that just in a sec. But that was Time Passages with Al Stewart and Be Good Johnny, Men at Work before that. It's 23 minutes to 5. Let's look at the traffic. My traffic site is still showing that the lights at the intersection of Bundilla and Warring Road is still flashing amber. So I would assume from that that those lights still haven't been fixed. If you do see throughout between now and 6 o'clock that the lights have been fixed, give me a call on 4322 0072 and I'll pass it on to all those commuters that are coming back to the coast and utilise Wyong Road or come around the back way behind Berkeley Vale High School and come up to the Wyong Road there. Okay, it's 22 and a half minutes to 5 o'clock. Now, Canwell Women's Shed, I should say, is one of Australia's first women's sheds, offering a welcoming place for local women to try crafts, sewing, knitting, beadwork and decoupage. Let me get that. I'll see. I had to look it up, to be honest with you. I've never seen it before. So it's decoupage. It's cutting out of figures and pasting them onto a solid background and then covering it with a lacquer of some sort. Now, to make these crafts for local charities such as the Wyong Cancer Clinic, at Wyong Hospital and also nursing homes. It's a non-profit with a very low weekly fee covering materials and expert guidance. Now, new members enjoy their first day free and you can take the creations home with you. So it's open on Mondays, Wednesdays and Fridays between 9:30 and 2:30 at 27 to 33 Pierce Road in Canwell. So Canwell Women's Shed is the perfect spot to learn skills and make friends in a supportive, creative space. For more information, give Regina a ring on 0415 281 920. There, once again, 0415 281 920. Caring for your community? 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

0: prominent independent petrol retailer has had several of its outlets raided during a joint operation investigating the alleged supply of illicit tobacco. Border Force and state and federal police have conducted raids at Metro Petroleum stations across six states. Paperwork and electronic devices have been seized, but so far no arrests have been made. Federal Labor MP Julian Hill says governments of all levels must crack down on the illegal cigarette trade.
1: Australians wouldn't put up with a meth lab in the middle of their strip shopping centre pushing this stuff on their kids, and neither should they put up with crooks operating retail premises, whether it's servos or pubs or tobacconists in the strip shopping centres.
0: Metro Petroleum says it will cooperate fully with any investigations. In a statement, the company also rejects any suggestion it knew of or was anyway involved in the sale or supply of illicit tobacco. Two teenage boys have now been charged over a shooting in Sydney's southwest. The 15 and 17-year-olds were arrested following a pursuit not far from where shots were fired into a home at Eaglevale. Police are searching for a third suspect. The Prime Minister has been forced to defend comments he made regarding his Japanese counterpart. Speaking in a podcast, Anthony Albanese made a gesture in front of his chest when discussing a gift of melons from Sanae Takaichi. The coalition used question time to pressure the PM to personally apologise to Ms Takaichi. But Mr Albanese told Parliament the two countries have a close relationship.
2: My government has taken our special strategic partnership to new heights. And during the recent visit by Prime Minister Takaichi, we announced substantial outcomes, including a joint declaration on economic security cooperation.
0: Homeowners have been given a reprieve, with the Reserve Bank keeping interest rates on hold at 4.35% at its latest board meeting. But the RBA has downgraded house prices and predicts a spike in unemployment and productivity will be weaker. And tourism leaders believe the proposed Town Hall Square could be the next jewel in Sydney's crown. The newly unveiled design for the controversial transformation would see seven buildings demolished to make room for a tree-lined plaza. Tourism and Transport Forum Chief Executive Margie Osmond has told Clinton Maynard there'll be plenty of time for locals to have their concerns heard during the DA process.
3: I think we need to take a good hard look at what's being proposed, give it the opportunity to be discussed publicly. We tend to think, though, from a tourist point of view, it beautifies this part of the centre of Sydney and continues the journey from George Street up to Chinatown in what is a great destination city.
0: In finance, the All Ords closed up 19 points, one Australian dollar buying 70.5 US cents.
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6: Champion Panthers fullback Dylan Edwards has been named on an extended bench for Thursday night's blockbuster with the Roosters. He's missed the past three games with a shoulder injury. Sharks prop Adam Fanua-Blake has accepted a one-match ban for a careless high tackle. He'll miss Saturday's clash with the Raiders. The GWS Giants are trying to pick themselves up after their finals hopes ended with a two-point loss to the Gold Coast Suns. Defender Connor Iden says it's time to dust themselves off and finish the season well.
7: I think the important thing is just play with pride. Like, it's an honour to play for the Giants and play for the Giants. So no matter what the situation is, you play your best, give your best foot forward and, see how far it takes us.
6: And in rugby union, Wallabies lock Miles Amatasiro has been suspended for three matches after being red carded for dangerous play against Japan. He'll miss Saturday's return clash with the Brave Blossoms. That's sport. I'm Adam Hawes.
0: It's 5:04. That's the latest news and sport.
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10: We'll check in the weather again over the next few days. Tomorrow, that's Wednesday, the 12th of August. We're looking at a top of 20 degrees, down to 7 degrees overnight. Partly cloudy. Chance of rain in the latter part of the morning or early afternoon. Thursday, pretty nice, 19 degrees, lovely and sunny, down to 7 degrees overnight. And August the 14th, which is Friday, mostly sunny with a top of 19 degrees as well, down to 6. Now, look around the coast at the moment. Down at Dangar Island, it is 19. Niagara Park is 20. Jillaby is 20. And here in Gosford, it's 18.
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0: Here's a bit of music mix. Coast of M963, Boom Crash Opera, and Hands Up in the Air. And before that, we had the Bee Gees with Mr. Natural. And kick us off out of the 5 o'clock news. Hunters and collectors, do you see what I see? Well, I see the clock, and it tells me I've got about another 40-odd minutes to go before Shane Cleary jumps into the chair with Time Tunnel. He'll take you through until 8 o'clock tonight, and Michael O'Brien jumps in with Great Southern Land, great Aussie music between 8 o'clock and 10 o'clock tonight. Okay, it's 17 and a half minutes after 5.
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1: Well, we've had reports over the last couple of hours about the lights being out at Bundilla and Wyong Road at Berkeley Vale there. I haven't heard anything to the contrary, so I would assume there's still a member of the local constabulary there doing some point duty, which doesn't hurt anything, does it? Anyway, if I hear anything, I'll certainly let you know. We have had a few more reports of people in the peninsula area commenting about the number of emergency vehicles, ambulances and police and around the Edelong area and the Woi Woi area. I still can't tell you what that's all about, but as soon as it comes to light, I'll certainly pass it on to you. All right, it's time now. We'll have a short break, and when we come back, we've got some more of our monthly feature, which is the classic album tracks.
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Better Music Mix, Coast of M963. Two more tracks there now from our monthly feature, which is the classic album tracks with Racy from 1979. Do you remember the name of the album? It was called Smash and Grab. Some Girls Do. And before that, we had Sherbet. I bet you didn't recognise that. Hollywood Dreaming by Sherbet from 1976 from the album, very, very successful album, How's That? That's thanks to our good mates Wyong Leagues Group, and they've been giving away $250 each shift over the last week or more, and we'll continue to do that towards the end of the week when we go into the draw around about 10:30 on Friday, and we'll pull out another name, another $250, thanks to the Wyong Leagues Group. Thanks for their support. It's 26 and a half minutes to six. Here's the Rubettes.

0: Yes, the beautiful harmonies of Crosby, Stills, Nash and Young, recorded not long after Graham Nash moved to America and teamed up with the other boys. Very good. And before that, we had the Rubettes with Sugar Baby Love. It's right on 20 minutes to 6. Graham Gleeson here until 6. Shane Cleary jumps in the chair after 6 o'clock with his Time Tunnel, and then Michael O'Brien after 8 with Great Southern Land. A terrific night of great music all on the way.
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1: Well, good news. Looks like the those lights at Bundilla and Wong Road have rectified themselves, so that's good. There was another incident out at Edelong where a vehicle came in collision with another vehicle and flipped over, and that caused a lot of excitement in the area. Thanks for coming over the last 3 hours. We'll do it all again next Tuesday from 3.
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0: It's 6 o'clock. Good evening, I'm Madeline McNeil. Homeowners are being warned further interest rate hikes are on the cards unless inflation eases further. Federal politics editor Michael Packey.
1: The Reserve Bank has ended its two-day board meeting, keeping the official cash rate on hold at 4.35%. But Governor Michelle Bullock says we shouldn't get too excited, arguing more may need to be done to bring inflation down.
2: The board will raise interest rates further if that is what is required.
1: The RBA predicts home values will continue to fall, and this will weigh on the economy as the construction sector comes under pressure, along with a general reduction in consumer spending. But Treasurer Jim Chalmers has told Parliament global instability remains the biggest problem.
3: We desperately need to see an end to this war in the Middle East.
1: The opposition argues inflation is an issue because the government has failed to adequately rein in its own spending. Michael Packey reporting.
0: The state's health minister says a coordinated operation targeting the illicit tobacco trade sends a clear message to retailers doing the wrong thing. Metro Petroleum branded service stations have been raided in a joint operation led by Border Force over allegations they're involved in supplying illegal tobacco and vapes. In a statement, Metro says it will cooperate fully with investigations and rejects the suggestion it was in any way involved in the supply of illicit tobacco. Police expect to arrest a man once he's released from hospital after he was tasered during an incident in Sydney's Inner West. It'll be alleged the 43-year-old threatened officers with two knives after they chased him and another man from a Burwood shopping complex following reports of suspicious behaviour. Police say the man was also carrying two more knives and a hammer in his backpack. A Sydney jewellery store owner believes a proposed town hall square would ultimately become an e-bike parking lot. Councils unveiled the design for the transformation, confirming seven buildings would be demolished to make room for a tree-lined plaza. Jason Blakelock runs Australian Opal Cutters on Pitt Street. He's told Clinton Maynard the whole process has been handled horribly.
4: Think about the Opera House. Think about that space there and what happened when we really got out of our comfort zone and did something nice. Imagine if the Opera House had never gone ahead. This is the same opportunity. We've got 17 stories. We could do something absolutely world class.
0: Firefighters have worked quickly to extinguish a blaze at Bidwill in Sydney's northwest following reports of large flames and explosions. And day six in the trial of former broadcaster Alan Jones adjourned early today due to a fire alarm and evacuation. In finance, the All Ords closed up 19 points, one Australian dollar buying 70.5 US cents.
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0: The Sydney Swans have announced veteran defender Jake Lloyd will play on next AFL season. The 32-year-old triggered a games-based contract extension.
7: Super stoked to be hanging around next year. And I guess when you get to this stage of your career, mate, sometimes these things can linger into the off-season. So it's obviously a great feeling to hit that now and really put all my attention into obviously finishing the home and away season really strongly and then looking forward to finals.
0: Gun fullbacks James Tedesco and Dylan Edwards have been named to return from injury for Thursday night's Roosters-Panthers blockbuster. Latrell Mitchell's been seen doing light running at South Sydney training, fueling talk the Rabbitohs star will return from injury in time for the finals. And Aussie surfers Ethan Ewing, Jack Robinson and George Pitar are all into the last 16 at the Tahiti Pro. It's 6:04. That's the latest news and sport.
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10: Take a look at the weather and a beautiful day out there today and the wind certainly backed off. Tomorrow though, let's have a look at that. Partly cloudy conditions, chance of a light shower as well, mainly in the morning and afternoon. Those winds will be northwesterly and we're headed for a top of 20 degrees on Thursday. Fine weather, the top of 19, and looking further ahead to the end of the week on Friday, a fine day and a chance of a shower with light winds and a top of 19. Around the coast at the moment, Charmhaven on 18, Berkeley Vale 16 and Lisaro at the moment we're sitting on 13 degrees.
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10: Good evening, Central Coast, 5 after 6. Shane Cleary here. Hope everyone has had a fabulous day. And tonight, our key artist files will be going back to the Doors. And also, we've got Cyndi Lauper, two specific artists, a male and a female tonight. Also soon we've got some Rolling Stones for you and Moody Blues, not too far away, and one from his No Jacket Required album, Phil Collins, as well, to get the show underway. Thought I'd start off with a track that is, in the last week, it has been on social media for on a lot of posts. Discussion even in my workplace today. I had people coming up to me going, what's Doobie Brothers, they sing What a Fool Believes. I'm like, how old are you? 25. Apparently it's really popular again. Enjoy.

0: This is the Time Tunnel here at Coast FM for Tuesday night. Shane Cleary here with you, 20 after 6, and The Cure in between days, taking us back to 1985. In that year, Tina Turner's private dancer show actually toured Australia. It was supported by Dragon, and the biggest selling single of the year was We Are the World, USA for Africa. It spent 9 weeks number one with a string of artists contributing to it. And the biggest selling Australian single, Live It Up, medal as anything in that year. This hour's artist file will be The Doors. Great two up from them coming your way very shortly. Now, phone ranger Stuart gave me a call. Thank you, Stu, for your call. If you're thinking of heading east side Tookley Wallara Road, there's a severe car accident. Apparently, it's very bad. So it's affected in both directions. So if you're planning on going there or you're stuck in the middle of it, maybe you might want to do a U-turn if possible and go along Tuggerah Strait. So that's east side of the Tookley Bridge, Wallara Road. There is a big accident there. Significant delays both directions. And if you can get out of that or hold off your trip, we'll do a U-turn, go Tuggerah Strait for the time being. We'll keep you posted if any further news updates come to hand. But next, we've got Phil Collins digging out the No Jacket Required album, and what an album it was, and one of those big hits on that album we'll play for you next.
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1: 25 to 7, and it is time for the Artist File. Formed in Los Angeles in 1965, The Doors became one of the most influential and distinctive rock bands of the late 60s. Fronted by Jim Morrison, they blended rock, blues, jazz and psychedelic sounds into something completely their own. Their catalogue produced timeless classics including Light My Fire, People Are Strange, Hello I Love You and Riders on the Storm. And here it is, our Artist File, The Doors double play with Light My Fire.

0: Our artist file, and it's a double play from The Doors here at Coast FM. It is The Time Tunnel, and just having a chat to our encyclopedia of music here in the studio, Mr. Michael O'Brien. An interesting fact, and I always say I learn something every day. I certainly have now. That particular band, no bass player, Michael. No bass player, and the bass sounds in the tracks came through the keyboard. There you go. Thank you, Michael, for that. Great work. Lovely. Soon we've got some Crowded House not too far away, and also Ted Mulry. Don't forget about the accident. Also, East Side, Tookley Bridge, Wallera Road. The severe accident is still there. There's traffic in both directions is affected. You'll have to go Tuggerah Strait if you can do a U-turn. If it's safe to do so, please do. Otherwise, if you were thinking of going in that direction, you might want to go Tuggerah Strait to get to your destination. We'll keep you posted. All right, Ted Mulry, coming your way next here on The Time Tunnel.
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0: This is Coast FM. It is the Time Tunnel here for you Tuesday night. Carly Simon and Coming Around Again. Tell you what, that song, remember it well, and Michael O'Brien does too. Oof, it was turned up here in the studio, but that song, I remember playing it on vinyl. It was on a compilation record here in the studio. I might get the turntables from downstairs. Wayne, imagine that, Great Southern Land on turntable. That'd be good. Yes. Now, Michael O'Brien's actually given me some new information. And there's a new version of that song with Carly Simon. But guess what? Alanis Morissette and Carly Simon have teamed up to do Coming Around Again. So keep an eye out for that. I might even play it in a fortnight's time. Also, earlier in there, we played the Ted Mulry Gang. They've actually reformed. Not with Ted, but we've got Steve. Steve Mulry is going to be heading up the Ted Mulry Gang. So I don't know. There's no confirmation yet as to whether it's going to be the Steve Mulry Gang. Is that no? No, I'm getting no from the audience here at Coast FM. Right, so yeah, Steve Mulry. All right, I'll update you with tomorrow's weather forecast coming your way soon. We're going to take you back to 1972 with some Elton John and one from Bob Welsh, and it's not Ebony Eyes. All right, that one's buried in the library. We've dug out another Bob Welsh track. Oh, my God. News next.
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0: Take a look at the weather around the coast. And tomorrow, we're in line, partly cloudy conditions, slight chance of showers late morning and early afternoon, and the winds will be northwesterly, heading for a top of 20 degrees. And Thursday, mostly fine and sunny, and also a top of 19, and looking further ahead to wrap up the week. It's going to be a fine day, slight chance of showers in the evening with those light winds and a top of 19. Currently at the moment, around the coast on the weather map, Berkeley Vale 16, I've got 13 degrees at Holgate, and currently at Budgieboy, we're sitting on 16 degrees.
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0: And welcome to hour two of the Time Tunnel. A big show tonight. Thank you for Kathy too. Kathy on our Facebook page, feel free to suggest a song for the Time Tunnel or a year or anything at all, actually. Feel free. Now, just updating you on that accident. Still a bit of traffic, the Wallara Road, east side, Tookley Bridge, the accident there. So the drive home still causing a bit of grief. Head tug restraint if you can turn around. Might be an idea to do so if it's safe to do so. All right. This hour, Cyndi Lauper is our artist file. All right. We're going to take you back to 1972 with Elton John, digging one out from Bob Welsh this time around. You've heard this theme before. And here's the song, Arrhythmics and Revival, kickstarting the hour. 4 after 7. Good evening.

0: This is the Time Tunnel here at Coast FM and wherever you're listening in. I hope you're enjoying the program tonight. Richard Marks and right here waiting. Now, Richard Marks actually assisted a gentleman or a singer, big singer, right, in a song that we all know, and I'm going to play it for you, and he's going to tell you all about it now. Richard Marks talking about his contribution to a Lionel Richie classic.
1: Ah. Crazy connection. You've had so many, you've connected since you were young. Like, Lionel Richie really helped you, didn't he?
2: Yeah. Yes. Well, yeah, so next time you guys are in your car listening to the radio or at the chemist waiting in line and you hear Lionel sing
3: all night long,
2: all night. That's me.
3: All night,
2: that's me.
4: And what about that Swahili bit in the middle? Did you sing on that?
2: I did. Tumbalita said demoya. Yeah, jumbo jumbo.
4: Yes.
2: We worked so hard on that bit. And Lionel sang with us.
1: Yeah.
2: And we finally got it, and we were going into the control room to listen back, and I said, hey, what does that translate to in English? What does it mean? And Lionel said, it's just gibberish. I made it up.
5: That's what you want to hear, though.
2: Yeah.
5: I was awesome. Really interested that your dad was a jingle writer. Now, jingles get a bad rap, right? But it is really hard and impressive to write a really good jingle.
2: Oh.
5: So I was interested in, like, how that informed or impacted your writing later, because that is actually a real skill.
2: It's a real skill, and my father was a genius, but he was a really accomplished composer, arranger, conductor, jazz pianist, classical pianist, probably the greatest single musician I ever knew, all nepotism aside. But he also had this uncanny knack to be able to come up with something really catchy musically in 30 seconds. Mm. I never wanted to do that because I knew I'd never be as good as my dad. Right. So I have the luxury of 3 minutes or 3.5 minutes. But I.
0: All right, and we'll feature that Lionel Richie track next here on the Time Tunnel.
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1: This hour, it's Cyndi Lauper here on the Time Tunnel. Now, Cyndi Lauper burst onto the international music scene with her 1983 album, She's So Unusual. Her distinctive voice, colourful personality and also individual style made her one of the defining stars of the 1980s. She delivered huge hits, including Girls Just Want to Have Fun, Time After Time, True Colours and All Through the Night. It is our artist file, Cyndi Lauper. Here's the double play and All Through the Night. We'll kick it underway here on the Time Tunnel.

0: This is the Time Tunnel here at Coast FM for Tuesday night, and our artist file this hour, Cyndi Lauper, wrapping it up time after time. And we'll have another set of those for you in a fortnight's time. Still to come, we've got one from Dragon. Soon, Mike and the Mechanics, and Mike Rutherford was hesitant originally to release a song called The Living Years, and here he is talking about it.
1: Something that was approached very carefully. B.A. Robertson was his idea, and very much his lyric. We both lost our fathers about the same time, and we both had new babies about the same time. So the story of communication and losing your father and never seeing their new grandchild was common to both of us. But we were kind of worried about writing a song about death. You know, we thought if it didn't work, it could have been horribly could have been corny and wrong. So it was quite a risk to do it. And I think that, in a sense, that risk was part of what made it even more satisfying.
0: And we'll play that for you. Song was, we'll play that for you next.
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Gary and Dave, and Could You Ever Love Me Again? Take us back to 1974 on the Time Tunnel. In that year, Rod Stewart and the Faces toured Australia in that year. Thank you for joining me tonight with the Time Tunnel. We'll do it in a fortnight's time. 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Michael O'Brien is standing by with Great Southern Land, a big show lined up for you. I see Amy Shark in the mix. Not giving too much away, but this is a very good program coming your way. To get you in the mood, how can we not play Dragon? All right. Here is Todd and the late Mark Hunter doing one big song here from their album, Bondi Road. Enjoy. Michael O'Brien coming your way next. Have a great night. 4 to 8.

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1: Good evening, I'm Jamel Wells. Outlets of the nation's largest independent petrol station have been raided over the alleged sale of illegal tobacco. Federal politics reporter Nelson Scott.
2: A joint operation led by Border Force has raided more than 100 Metro Petroleum stations across six states and territories, allegedly selling illicit cigarettes and vapes. Officials seized paperwork and digital devices, but no arrests have been made at this stage. Metro says it will cooperate fully with investigations and denies it's had any involvement with the illegal tobacco trade. Federal Labor MP Julian Hill has rejected claims high taxes are driving the black market, but is urging all levels of government to crack down on the issue.
3: It's being fueled by a global surplus of very cheap production.
2: The police operation remains active.
1: The Reserve Bank says it may still consider another interest rate rise as inflation remains stubbornly high. The RBA has kept the official cash rate at 4.35% after its two-day board meeting. Governor Michelle Bullock is warning a rise can't be ruled out unless inflation eases further. The Prime Minister says Vietnam is a close friend of Australia as the nations move to deepen their strategic partnership. Anthony Albanese has held high-level talks with his Vietnamese counterpart in Canberra. The two leaders have signed cooperation agreements on defence, agriculture and the digital economy. Mr Albanese has told Parliament the relationship is going from strength to strength.
4: Australia and Vietnam are trusted strategic partners, and the relationship between us will be further enhanced by increased exchanges, both at senior levels between people in business and politics, but importantly as well, from general members of the population.
1: Victoria's new Premier Ben Carroll has delayed the start of work-from-home laws until next July. He says it allows more time to consult with the business community. A Sydney man has been charged with creating anti-Semitic content on a website. Federal police say the site had Nazi symbols and a video of extremist violence. The 60-year-old from Jenali has been refused bail. And we're being encouraged to shop around for the best price on car insurance. An ASIC report has found premiums rose 8% in the year to July. ASIC Commissioner Alan Kirkland says it's important to review car insurance policies.
5: You've got a right to push back, and it doesn't have to take a long time. It could be as simple as picking up the phone, ringing your current insurer, asking for the reasons for the increase and seeing if they can offer you a better deal.
1: In finance, one Australian dollar buying around 70 US cents.
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1: Panthers fullback Dylan Edwards has been named on an extended bench for Thursday's blockbuster with the Roosters. He's missed the past three games with a shoulder injury. Carlton interim coach Josh Fraser has told the club he wants to take on the role full-time. GWS Giants are trying to pick themselves up after their finals hopes ended with a two-point loss to the Gold Coast Suns. Defender Connor Iden says it's time to finish the season well.
9: I think the important thing is just play with pride, like it's an honour to play for the Giants and play for the jersey. So no matter what the situation is, you play your best, give your best foot forward and, see how far it takes us.
1: South Melbourne will make a pitch to replace Western United in the A-League next season. You're up to date. That's the latest news and sport.
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11: And let's have a look at the weather for you for the next 3 days. Cloudy tomorrow with a top of 20 and sunny for Thursday and Friday, and both 19 degrees tops for those days. Currently 16 degrees here at Coast FM Gosford.
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Music.

Welcome, Yama, to you. It's Great Southern Land here with Michael this evening on Coast FM 963. Huge thank you to Mr. Shane Cleary for his Time Tunnel program. What some great tracks he was playing there. Excellent music indeed. Of course, he'll be back in a fortnight's time. So it's our weekly look at the Australian music scene. I have an absolute bucket load of new stuff here for you tonight. Some well-known artists and some not-so-well-known artists, but that's what it's all about. Kicked off there with Dan Lynch. He's from Sydney, and the song is called Stereo My Stereo. All right, so let's have two of the biggest names on the Australian music scene right for you now. We've got Paul Kelly, followed by Amy Shark.

Kinda hot indeed here at Great Southern Land, Coast FM 963. Amy Shark there, that's off her new album, It's Kinda Hot. And prior to that, Paul Kelly with his latest release, Take It Handy. That's off his album 70, which he released a while ago. It is to celebrate his 70th birthday, of course, and he is having a little bit of a tour. All right, onto a bit of a collaboration now. So it's 8-Ball Aitken and Gwyn Ashton from Brisbane, and they've teamed up with a fella by the name of Ross Wilson. Sure you've heard of him. Here's their new song.

0: Anyway, listening to Coast FM at 963, it is a great Southern Land here this evening. As I said, your weekly look at the Australian music scene. That's Jack Gray, and he's from North Queensland. Track is called Swimming in Jeans. Probably not terribly recommended. Prior to that, 8-Ball Aiken, Gwyn Ashton, and a little bit of help from Ross Wilson with Sugar Rush. Coming up very shortly, we're going to head down to Melbourne for some Roz Gavan, and then a track from the nephew of a very famous Australian country singer.
1: 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She seemed to have an endless supply of Band-Aids.
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Great Sutherland here at Coast FM 963. We started there with Roz Gavan. She's from Melbourne. Extraordinary Love is the name of the song. And then If You Love Me, that's Elvis Kernighan. That's right. And if the name sounds familiar, he is the nephew of Lee Kernighan, the Australian country singer. Okay, so if you were floating around the if you're listening to pub bands in the 80s in Sydney, you would have come across a group called Huxton Creepers. Well, surprise, surprise, they have actually reformed and released a new album, and here is a track from it.

Right, so the land here at Coast FM 963. A couple of little surprises there for you. We had the reformed Hoxton Creepers with their new song Opposites Attract, and then Bachelor Girl after that. So what's going on there? Well, they have re-recorded their first ever album, but this time they've done it with a series of duets. So it's all the original songs, but now remastered with duets. And that, of course, is Guy Sebastian joining them on Permission to Shine. All right, let's head to Byron Bay. Here is a young lady by the name of Sarah Grace Buckley. What a great song this is.

0: Love on the groove on that one. Coast FM 963, Great Southern Land. Sarah Grace Buckley, the track is called Tequila and Mexico. Look out for some more stuff from her. Coming up very soon, we're heading down to Sydney.
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Great Southern Land here at Coast FM 963. We started with Michael Larkings from Sydney and his track called Implosion. And after that, the song is called Power Cut. Young ladies from Melbourne, her real name is Cecilia Shu, but she calls herself Moonsea when she performs. A very pretty song. All right, let's head off to Gympie. Here's Jet Walker.

Unmistakable voice of Steve Kilby there with his new project with Martin Kennedy. That's a song called The Dryad here at Great Southern Land, Coast FM 96.3. Prior to that, Jet Walker made it out. Coming up real soon, we're going to head down to, oh, we're going stick in Queensland for Favourite Kid.

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From Sydney, that's Charlie Pitman and his song House in the Suburbs. Prior to that, Favourite Kid from Queensland with Setback. All right, let's have some local talent. Here's a brand new song from the people at Cool City Records. Here is Zalia. Yeah.

proudly supporting local talent here at Coast FM 963 in Great Southern Land. Ruby Shay there with her brand new song, Burn. Prior to that, Azalea, Blissfully Unaware. That's from Cool City Records, and that's a song she co-wrote with, well, I have to be humble, me. Okay, our next artist is Watmore, joining up with Alan Caswell.

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Couple of Queenslanders there for you on Coast FM 963, Great Southern Land. John Drake, that was Siren. And prior to that, Jen Mize and the Rough and Tumble with Shake Something Loose. Okay, onto a journeyman of Australian music from Sydney, here's Clayton Doley.

0: Gosh, there is some amazing emerging talent here in Australia, isn't there? I tell you what, that's incredible. Gemma Siles from Clayton in Victoria and her track Judgment. And prior to that, singer-songwriter born in Adelaide, now lives in Sydney, Clayton Doley with Better Together. All right, let's head back to Melbourne for a bit of Texarkana, and that is coming up real soon.
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Rates of the Land here at Coast FM 963. Texarkana, that's Rick Hart, and he comes from Melbourne. And in fact, it is an all Melbourne finish here this evening, so well done to the south there. Okay, coming up, Duxie Frankly and her new track, I think it's reasonably new, called Wasting Time.

Coast FM 963, Great Southern Land, Duxie Franklin, Wasting Time. And to stick with our Melbourne theme for the end, I'm going to end with Joshua Batten, great young songwriter, a track called Spring Fever. After news, sport and weather, we have Mr. Steve Phillips, the debonair one, will be here with his Two Up Tuesday, and it's going to be another fabulous show for you. Special guest and interview next week, Michelle Ducrey, young lady from Sydney who's creating a bit of a noise for herself. In the meantime, have a good week.

0: Good evening, I'm Jamelle Wells. The federal government says global uncertainty remains the biggest risk to the Australian economy. Treasurer Jim Chalmers has welcomed the Reserve Bank decision to keep interest rates on hold at its August board meeting. The RBA is warning rates could still rise again unless inflation eases further. Dr. Chalmers has told Parliament inflation has been moderating, but the conflict in the Middle East remains a problem.
1: Now, we did already have inflation challenge in our economy, but the conflict is making that harder. And that's why, from an economic point of view, a proper, enduring end to this war cannot come soon enough. We desperately need to see an end to this war in the Middle East.
0: States and territories will start rolling out vaccinations against the H5 strain of bird flu in the next few days. The vaccines will be administered to wildlife and species most vulnerable. Federal Environment Minister Murray Watt says they'll prioritise birds in captivity.
2: It is difficult to vaccinate birds in the wild. It does take two vaccination doses to vaccinate birds, and it is difficult enough to catch wild birds once, let alone twice.
0: Former opposition leader Susan Lee says she has no regrets after her 25-year political career came to an end earlier this year. Ms. Lee was dumped as coalition leader in February and travelled across America in the weeks following. She's told the ABC while she has spent time reflecting, her focus is on the future.
3: There is no point in relitigating something that has happened in the past. And if I think about my time in politics, I'm proud of what I achieved. I don't dwell on it because I'm very much focused on the next chapter of my life.
0: Thousands of public hospital staff, including radiographers, have walked off the job in Victoria, calling for better pay and conditions. Doctors are also planning industrial action. Two teenage boys have been charged after a shooting at Eagle Vale in Sydney's southwest. Police called after shots were fired at a house this morning, chased a nearby stolen car. A 15 and 17-year-old were arrested after the car hit a tree. They're due in court tomorrow. A man's in a serious but stable condition after being stabbed on the Gold Coast. Police called to an address in Coomera found the injured 29-year-old. And a Perth woman has been fined $13,000 for animal cruelty after not giving two dogs and cats food and water. RSPCA inspectors raided her Eden Hill home in January. In finance, one Australian dollar buying around 70 US cents.
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0: Rabbitohs forward Keon Kaluamatangi is talking tough ahead of Friday's showdown with the Bulldogs. Both teams are walking the NRL finals tightrope. He says Souths do have the strike power to beat the Dogs.
6: You know, when we go set for set with teams, you know, we find that teams crack earlier than us and we have points everywhere, so that's our main goal this week.
0: Melbourne Demons coach Stephen King says Jack Viney will not be given a senior game on reputation and standing. The vice-captain will press his case for a recall via VFL this weekend after being sidelined for almost a year now through injury. Matildas midfielder Tamika Yallop has signed for the Wellington Phoenix ahead of the coming A-League women's season. Kelly Slater continues to turn back the clock at the Tahiti Surf Pro. He's knocked out Brazil in heavyweight Gabriel Martina in the second round. That's news and sport.
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Welcome to Two Up Tuesday here on Coast FM 963. Steve Phillips with you until midnight. Thanks to Michael O'Brien for a fabulous edition of Great Southern Land. Two Up Tuesday this week is a revisit with double plays from some of the fabulous compilation albums that we bought just to get our favourite songs and artists in one album. This hour we have Russell Morris, Stevie Wonder and Rick Springfield, Jeepster and Morning of the Earth. Morning of the Earth was from the movie Morning of the Earth, a surf movie from back in 1972. Both appeared on the 1972 compilation album of 20 Chart Stoppers Volume 3. Up next we're staying in 1972 and it's from Happening Hits Volume 2 that year. 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

0: This is Two Up Tuesday on Coast FM 963, and we're about to visit 1973. It was the year that Pink Floyd released the legendary album Dark Side of the Moon. Led Zeppelin also released the album Houses of the Holy, along with Black Sabbath's release of Sabbath Bloody Sabbath. New defining artists hit the airwaves in 1973 with the likes of Queen, Aerosmith and Lynyrd Skynyrd. One of our favourite compilation albums, Explosive Hits of 1973, also saw these next two songs coming up soon from Russell Morris and Stevie Wonder. You're on Coast FM 963.
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Superstition by Stevie Wonder. It was the lead single from his 15th album, Talking Book. The song topped the Billboard Hot 100, Billboard's Hot Soul Singles of 1973. And Russell Morris' song, Wings of an Eagle, flew into the Go Set Australian charts in 1973 at number 9. Hold your nose, folks, because it's Super Bad 73 and Dead Skunk in the Middle of the Road and It's Stinking to High, High Heaven is up next. Thankfully, you can't smell it on radio. This is 2 Up Tuesday with Steve Phillips on Coast FM 963.

0: JJ Kale with Crazy Mama and Daniel Boone's Beautiful Sunday from Solid Hits Volume 3, also from 1973. But still in 1973 with the compilation album Fantastic is on the way soon for you right here on 2 Up Tuesday on Coast FM 963.
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Hush and Rick Springfield's Believe in Me. Mississippi and Looking Glass will take us up to the 11 o'clock news, and we will be heading into 1974 to start off the next hour. 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
1: Good evening, I'm Jamel Wells. Homeowners are being warned further interest rate rises are likely unless inflation eases further. Federal Politics Editor Michael Packey.
2: The Reserve Bank has ended its two-day board meeting, keeping the official cash rate on hold at 4.35%. But Governor Michelle Bullock says we shouldn't get too excited, arguing more may need to be done to bring inflation down.
3: The board will raise interest rates further if that is what is required.
2: The RBA predicts home values will continue to fall, and this will weigh on the economy as the construction sector comes under pressure, along with a general reduction in consumer spending. But Treasurer Jim Chalmers has told Parliament global instability remains the biggest problem.
4: We desperately need to see an end to this war in the Middle East.
2: The opposition argues inflation is an issue because the government has failed to adequately rein in its own spending.
1: The federal government is not expected to reach a deal with the opposition on gambling reform until next week. The Prime Minister has again met with the Liberal leader. Labor's expected to agree on stricter rules around wagering inducements, but will stop short of a ban. Any deal will need approval from the coalition party room. A record number of migrants have crossed the English Channel in one small rubber boat. Nine's Europe correspondent Josh Bavis reports from London.
5: 230 people crossed the English Channel on a 15-metre-long dinghy. It's the largest number of people to cross on one small boat in living memory. French officials said they had to rescue 30 others who were left stranded by the rising tide while also attempting to cross. So far this year, 15,000 migrants have crossed into the UK, but that's down about 40% on the same period last year. A Home Office spokesperson says today's crossing demonstrates the reckless tactics used by criminal gangs, putting lives at risk in smuggling attempts. A week ago, 157 people were rescued when their boat flipped in the channel after the engine caught fire.
1: Back home, Australia will soon roll out the first vaccines against the H5 strain of bird flu, which will be administered to wildlife in captivity. Around 231 cases have been detected, with most of them in South Australia. A children's mental health unit in Melbourne has closed while staff are investigated for using force against patients. The Age reports five employees have been stood down. A 60-year-old Sydney man's been charged with creating anti-Semitic content on a website, and an Australian first twin-engine aircraft has been added to the WA police fleet to respond to emergencies in remote parts of the state. In finance, one Australian dollar buying around 70 US cents.
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1: Panthers fullback Dylan Edwards has been named on an extended bench for Thursday's blockbuster with the Roosters. He's missed the past three games with a shoulder injury. Carlton interim coach Josh Fraser has told the club he wants to take on the role full-time. GWS Giants are trying to pick themselves up after their finals hopes ended with a two-point loss to the Gold Coast Suns. Defender Connor Iden says it's time to finish the season well.
8: I think the important thing is just play with pride. Like, it's an honour to play for the Giants and play for the jersey, so no matter what the situation is, you play your best, give your best foot forward, and see how far it takes us.
1: South Melbourne will make a pitch to replace Western United in the A-League next season. That's news and sport.
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We're back into the second hour of Two Up Tuesday here on Coast FM 963. Steve Phillips with you here until midnight. It was 20 Happening Hits Volume 3 that saw Dreams of Ten a Penny and Do You Remember the Adventures of Barry McKenzie? I definitely do. A damn funny movie too. As I remember the next song, Farewell Auntie Jack. Watch out for Auntie Jack's right hook with the golden boxing glove. You're on Coast FM 963.

0: Osmosis with She Didn't Remember My Name. And I bet Farewell Auntie Jack brought you back some memories. The year is 1974 and ZZ Top and Hot Chocolate appeared on the 1974 album Explosive Hits. But it's going to be a rock explosion up next with some sherbet. This is Two Up Tuesday on Coast FM 963.
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it takes its time. But the check outside the games. And you know what I'm talking about. 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

0: The year 1974 brought lots of change in the music industry. ABBA win the 19th Eurovision Song Contest in Brighton, England, with the song Waterloo, which kick-started their international career. Mama Cass Elliot of the Mamas and Papas dies in her sleep after suffering a heart attack in a Mayfair flat in London, aged just 30. The Ramones make their first appearance in New York City. They would go on to establish their place at the forefront of punk rock in America. Mick Taylor leaves the Rolling Stones after 6 years, and Lindsey Buckingham and Stevie Nicks join Fleetwood Mac in 1974. Bob Hudson released the Newcastle song. That's next here on Coast FM 963.
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have very strange mating habits. All the young women of Newcastle walk down the main street, which is called Hunter Street, for reasons that will become obvious later on in the song. All the young men of Newcastle drive down Hunter Street in their hot FJ Holdens with chrome-plated grease nipples and double-reverse overhead twin-cam door handles. They're sitting eight abreast in the front seat, and they lean out the window and say real cool things to the sheilas on the footpath, like, g'day. And every now and then, of course, one of the young ladies thinks to herself, what she thinks.

There's this mob of blokes driving down Hunter Street in the front seat of the hot FJ with chrome-plated grease nipples and twin overhead foxtails. And the cool... Anyway, there was this mob of blokes driving down Hunter Street in the front seat of the hot FJ with chrome-plated grease nipples and twin overhead foxtails.

Norm said, what are you? Black on the footpath said, you wanna go, do you, mate, eh? Norm said, yeah, you wanna go, mate. Black on the footpath said, yeah, I'll have a go. Norm said, do you know who you're picking? The bloke on the footpath said, nah, who am I picking? Norm said, you find out, mate. And all of a sudden there was a break in the traffic. And as any young Newcastle lad knows, when you're getting monstered by a 9-foot-tall Hell's Angel, and there's a break in the traffic.

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1: Maureen Elkin has sent a reply to young Normie there. 3 degrees and the Moyer sisters taking us up to the midnight news. 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
2: Hello, I'm Chelsea Bowden. The Reserve Bank has kept interest rates on hold, but any chance of a cut may be at least 2 years away. The official cash rate remains at 4.35%. The RBA is downgrading house prices, predicts higher unemployment and weaker productivity, which will continue to put pressure on inflation. Federal Treasurer Jim Chalmers has told Parliament the Middle East conflict isn't helping.
3: Now, that recent inflation data has been better than expected. But the war in the Middle East is putting upward pressure on prices and it's weighing on growth around the world and in our own economy as well.
2: The federal government denies high tobacco taxes are driving the cigarette black market. Officers from the AFP and Border Force have raided Metro Petroleum stations nationwide over the alleged sale of illicit tobacco. Metro maintains it has a zero-tolerance policy against illegal cigarettes and no arrests have been made so far. Labor MP Julian Hill says illegal tobacco is a problem in many countries.
4: It's being fuelled by a global surplus of very cheap production. You can get this stuff for less than a dollar a packet, which has been weaponised across the world by transnational serious and organised crime syndicates.
2: Australia will soon roll out the first vaccines against bird flu, which will be administered to wildlife in captivity. States and territories will commence vaccinations in the coming days and weeks on species mainly susceptible to the disease. 231 cases of bird flu have so far been detected in Australia, with the majority of cases in South Australia. A Sydney man's been charged with creating anti-Semitic content on a website. Federal police say the site had Nazi symbols and a video of extremist violence. The 60-year-old has been refused bail. Thousands of public hospital staff have walked off the job in Victoria, calling for better pay and conditions. They include radiographers, radiation therapists and social workers. Doctors are also planning industrial action. An Australian first twin-engine aircraft has been added to the WA police fleet, enabling them to better respond to emergencies in the most remote parts of the state. The special order jet is being leased by the state government for $23.2 million over the next 5 years. And we're being encouraged to shop around for the best price on car insurance. An ASIC report has found premiums rose 8% in the year to July. ASIC Commissioner Alan Kirkland says it's important to review car insurance policies.
5: You've got a right to push back and that doesn't have to take a long time. It could be as simple as picking up the phone, ringing your current insurer, asking for the reasons for the increase and seeing if they can offer you a better deal.
2: In finance, one Australian dollar is buying around 70 US cents.
6: There's one nursery on the coast that makes gardening affordable. Narara Valley Nursery.
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2: Geelong has confirmed defender Jake Colajasny won't play in the AFL or VFL this weekend amid revelations of a secret concussion waiver in his contract. An independent legal counsel has been called in to decide whether the club will be punished over the agreement. The Rabbitohs are entering must-win territory as they look to shore up their place in the NRL finals. South Sydney will take on Canterbury on Friday night, a side hot on their heels for a place in the top eight. Forward Adam Elliott says the next month of football will be a good test of where they're at.
8: Four games left and each of them will have their own importance. A couple of top four teams in those last couple of runs home as well, which would be great for us.
2: And Matilda's midfielder Tamika Yallop has signed for the Wellington Phoenix ahead of the coming A-League women's season. That's the latest news and sport.
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0: The Divinyls with A Sleeping Beauty. It's 18 minutes after 12. Good morning and thanks for joining us on Coast FM Classic Hits Overnight. Coming up this hour, Laura Branigan, Hall & Oates and Australia's favourite son, Darryl Braithwaite. But first, a quick word from our sponsors. Then we'll be back with Mark Hunter and Island Nights.
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playing the music you know and love. It's Coast FM Classic Hits Overnight. That's a Paper Lace with Billy and Don't Be a Hero. If you are awake right now, thanks for being with us overnight. We know you love great music and that's why you're listening. Let's keep the great music going. Up now is one of Australia's favourite sons, voted King of Pop in 1975, 1976 and 1977, Darryl Braithwaite with Let Me Be.

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0: Chelsea Bowden.
1: The nation's largest independent petrol station has seen its outlets raided over the alleged sale of illegal tobacco. Federal politics reporter Nelson Scott.
2: A joint operation led by Border Force has raided more than 100 Metro Petroleum stations across six states and territories, allegedly selling illicit cigarettes and vapes. Officials seized paperwork and digital devices, but no arrests have been made at this stage. Metro says it will cooperate fully with investigations and denies it's had any involvement with the illegal tobacco trade. Federal Labor MP Julian Hill has rejected claims high taxes are driving the black market, but is urging all levels of government to crack down on the issue.
3: It's being fueled by a global surplus of very cheap production.
2: The police operation remains active. Nelson Scott, Canberra.
1: The Reserve Bank says it may still consider an interest rate hike as inflation remains stubbornly high. The RBA has kept the official cash rate at 4.35% after its two-day board meeting, but Governor Michelle Bullock is warning a rate hike is not off the table unless inflation eases further. The death toll from an earthquake in Colombia has risen to at least 224. Over 2,500 people have been reported missing. A state of emergency has been declared. Australia will follow New Zealand and vaccinate endangered wildlife against the H5 bird flu. 231 cases of bird flu have so far been recorded across Australia, with most in South Australia. Federal Agriculture Minister Julie Collins says the vaccination program will start soon.
4: So the states and territories will be making their own announcements in coming days in relation to starting the vaccinations and what they've identified as their priority species.
1: The Children's Mental Health Unit at a major Melbourne hospital has shut amid claims of bullying and use of force against patients. The Age reports five staff members at the unit have been stood down pending an investigation. Allegations of some employees using force against patients emerge at an after-work gathering. Assault and stalking charges against Bondi hero Ahmed Al-Ahmed are expected to be dropped by police. The 44-year-old was charged after an incident with his father in Sydney in March. Ahmed Al-Ahmed disarmed a gunman during the December terrorist attack at Bondi Beach. And Donald Trump has delivered a massive shake-up to the childhood vaccination guidelines in the US. His executive order removes six shots from the routine checklist, including the flu, and forces the combined MMR vaccine to be split into three individual jabs. In finance, one Australian dollar is buying around 70 US cents.
5: There's one nursery on the coast that makes gardening affordable. Narara Valley Nursery.
6: Sponsor. 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
1: The Australian Test cricket team isn't underestimating Bangladesh ahead of Thursday's first test in Darwin. In their warm-up match, Bangladesh was rolled for just 54 in its second innings, losing to Australia by an innings and 38 runs. Opening batter Travis Head says players don't always get up for tour matches.
7: I've played in some pretty poor ones over the years as well, and they're always a challenge because you've got your mind probably elsewhere in most sense.
1: Panthers fullback Dylan Edwards has been named on an extended bench for Thursday's NRL blockbuster with the Roosters. He's missed the past three games with a shoulder injury. In the AFL, Carlton interim coach Josh Fraser has told the club he wants to take on the role full-time. At the Tahiti Surf Pro, Kelly Slater has knocked out Brazil's Gabriel Medina in the second round. That's the latest news and sport.
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0: Classic song from Stevie Wonder, Yes to Me, Yes to You, Yesterday. Good morning and thanks for joining us on Coast FM and Classic Hits Overnight. Coming up this hour, we'll hear from Billy Idol, Jimmy Barnes and the Beach Boys with one of their greatest love songs ever. But first, a word from our sponsors and then the music will continue with ABBA, I Have a Dream.
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0: That's the Beach Boys with God Only Knows. And didn't they do some great love songs? It's Coast FM Classic Hits Overnight. 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

0: I'm Chelsea Bowden. The opposition maintains the federal government is to blame for Australia's stubbornly high inflation rate. The Reserve Bank has kept the official cash rate on hold at 4.35% for its second consecutive board meeting. But Governor Michelle Bullock is warning rates may need to rise again unless inflation comes down. Shadow Treasurer Tim Wilson says Labor must take responsibility.
1: The RBA continues to call out the problems of government spending and its impact on driving demand that is increasing pressure on interest rates. And all that means is Australian households will continue to suffer the consequences.
0: The federal government is not expected to reach a deal with the opposition on gambling reform until next week. The Prime Minister has again met with the Liberal leader to try and reach a compromise on the legislation. Labor is expected to agree on stricter rules around wagering inducements, which will stop short of a total ban. Any deal will then require approval from the coalition party room, which remains divided over the bill. Former opposition leader Susan Lee says the visit to America following her exit from politics has strengthened her view of multiculturalism in Australia. Ms. Lee was ousted from the position in February following poor polling, party infighting and growing pressure from One Nation. She's told the ABC, despite calls for change from the minor party, Australians should be proud of how multicultural we are.
2: I'm a huge supporter of the Australian Multicultural Project for the simple reason that we have been able to achieve multicultural Australia not by erasing people's differences, but by giving them space to belong.
0: A Sydney man's been charged with creating anti-Semitic content on a website. Jamel Wells reports.
3: An investigation started in July after federal police received intelligence about online content with Nazi symbols and a video of extremist violence. The man was arrested after his house was raided in Jenali. He's charged with displaying prohibited hate symbols and publishing violent extremist material. The 60-year-old has been refused by and is due to face court later this month. Jamel Wells, Sydney.
0: A children's mental health unit in Melbourne has been forced to close while staff are investigated for using force against patients. The Age reports five staff members have been stood down. The unit has halted admissions, unable to operate with the current staffing levels. And chicken giant Ingham's has expanded the lockdown of its poultry farms to all Australian states as bird flu cases continue to rise. There's now been 231 cases nationwide.
4: There's one nursery on the coast that makes gardening affordable. Narara Valley Nursery.
5: Sponsor. 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
0: An independent legal counsel has been called in to help the AFL decide whether Geelong will be punished over its secret concussion agreement with Jake Colajanny. The club has confirmed the defender won't play in the AFL or VFL this weekend. In the NRL, Raiders star Corey Horsburgh has been left out of the team to play the Sharks on Saturday. The fiery forward was accused by coach Ricky Stewart of having a brain explosion, which cost his side victory against the Knights. An Australian all-rounder, Bo Webster, believes he has the runs on the board to be considered for a place in the Australian top order.
6: What I've done in my first eight tests with the bat has probably showed that I can be considered as a genuine top six batter, and the ball is an option.
0: The Aussies are finalising preparations for the first test against Bangladesh, which starts in Darwin tomorrow.
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0: wonderful Linda Ronstadt with Somewhere Out There. It's 19 minutes after 2. Thank you for joining us on Coast FM Classic Hits Overnight. Coming up this hour, we'll hear from Kiss, Aussie Leo Sayer, Rick Price and the Bee Gees. But first, a word from our sponsor, and then we'll be back to the music with the Pointer Sisters.
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Here's Terence Trent D'Arby.

0: That's the Rivieras with A Californian Sun. And wouldn't some of that be nice around here at the moment? You're on Coast FM and Classic Hits Overnight. 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

0: Chelsea Bowden. The federal government argues global uncertainty remains the biggest risk to the Australian economy. Treasurer Jim Chalmers has welcomed the Reserve Bank's decision to keep interest rates on hold at its August board meeting. The RBA is warning rates could still rise unless inflation eases further. Dr. Chalmers has told Parliament inflation has been moderating, but the conflict in the Middle East is playing havoc.
1: Now, we did already have an inflation challenge in our economy, but the conflict is making that harder. And that's why, from an economic point of view, a proper, enduring end to this war cannot come soon enough. We desperately need to see an end to this war in the Middle East.
0: Australia and Vietnam have agreed to strengthen cooperation across defence, the digital economy and critical minerals. Prime Minister Anthony Albanese has held high-level discussions in Canberra with Vietnamese counterpart Tô Lâm. The leaders also agreed to approve kangaroo meat exports to Vietnam and launch new flight routes from Western Sydney Airport. States and territories will start rolling out vaccinations against the H5 bird flu in coming days and weeks. The vaccines will be administered to wildlife and species most vulnerable to the deadly virus. Federal Environment Minister Murray Watt says they'll prioritise birds in captivity.
2: It is difficult to vaccinate birds in the wild. It does take two vaccination doses to vaccinate birds, and it is difficult enough to catch wild birds once, let alone twice.
0: Former opposition leader Susan Lee says she has no regrets after her 25-year political career came to an end earlier this year. Ms. Lee was axed as opposition leader in February and travelled across America in the weeks following. She's told the ABC while she spent time reflecting, her focus is on the future.
3: There is no point in relitigating something that has happened in the past. And if I think about my time in politics, I'm proud of what I achieved. I don't dwell on it because I'm very much focused on the next chapter of my life.
0: Two teenage boys have been charged after a shooting at Eagle Vale in Sydney Southwest. Police were called after shots were fired at a house and chased a nearby stolen car that failed to stop. A 15 and 17-year-old were arrested after the car hit a tree. They're due in court today. Victoria's new Premier Ben Carroll has delayed the start of work-from-home laws until next July. He says it allows more time to consult with the business community. And at least 220 people have been killed in a 7.4 magnitude earthquake in Colombia. Around 2,700 people are still missing. The earthquake has destroyed or damaged around 1,600 buildings.
4: There's one nursery on the coast that makes gardening affordable. Narara Valley Nursery.
5: Sponsor. 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
0: Josh Fraser has put his hand up to become Carlton's next senior coach. Jordan Tunbridge reports.
6: After months of speculation, Josh Fraser has finally declared his interest in the Blues senior coaching job. The Herald Sun reports Fraser has told club officials he wants to be part of the selection process. Since taking over from Michael Voss in May, Fraser has led a remarkable turnaround, Carlton winning 10 of 12 games under his watch as interim coach, all but securing a wildcard final spot. Fans chanted, "We want Fraser," as he walked onto the ground after last week's win over St Kilda.
0: To the NRL, gun fullbacks James Tedesco and Dylan Edwards have been named to return from injury for tomorrow night's Roosters-Panthers blockbuster. And South Melbourne Football Club wants to join the A-League after Western United was stripped of its licence.
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0: 21 minutes after 3. Thanks for joining us on Coast FM Classic Hits Overnight. Coming up this hour, we'll hear some great music from Taylor Dane, Lionel Richie and Johnny Young. But first, a quick word from our sponsors. Then we'll get back to the music with Roberta Flack.
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0: Best of M Classic Hits Overnight. That was Johnny Young with a step back a little. Johnny Young, we remember, a lot of us remember at least anyway, from the young talent time. Used to not like that so much as a boy, watching these sorts of things on TV. But Johnny Young, a very talented Australian musician, all-round producer, all sorts of things, a very talented bloke. You are on Coast of M 963, Central Coast Community Radio. Thanks for joining us here. Let's continue on after the short break from our sponsor with a bit of music mix.
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0: Chelsea Bowden. The opposition maintains the federal government is to blame for Australia's stubbornly high inflation rate. The Reserve Bank has kept the official cash rate on hold at 4.35% for its second consecutive board meeting. But Governor Michelle Bullock is warning rates may need to rise again unless inflation comes down. Shadow Treasurer Tim Wilson says Labor must take responsibility.
1: The RBA continues to call out the problems of government spending and its impact on driving demand that is increasing pressure on interest rates. And all that means is Australian households will continue to suffer the consequences.
0: The federal government is not expected to reach a deal with the opposition on gambling reform until next week. The Prime Minister has again met with the Liberal leader to try and reach a compromise on the legislation. Labor is expected to agree on stricter rules around wagering inducements, which will stop short of a total ban. Any deal will then require approval from the coalition party room, which remains divided over the bill. Former opposition leader Susan Lee says a visit to America following her exit from politics has strengthened her view of multiculturalism in Australia. Ms. Lee was ousted from the position in February following poor polling, party infighting and growing pressure from One Nation. She's told the ABC, despite calls for change from the minor party, Australians should be proud of how multicultural we are.
2: I'm a huge supporter of the Australian Multicultural Project for the simple reason that we have been able to achieve multicultural Australia not by erasing people's differences, but by giving them space to belong.
0: A Sydney man's been charged with creating anti-Semitic content on a website, Jamel Wells reports.
3: An investigation started in July after federal police received intelligence about online content with Nazi symbols and a video of extremist violence. The man was arrested after his house was raided in Jenali. He's charged with displaying prohibited hate symbols and publishing violent extremist material. The 60-year-old has been refused by and is due to face court later this month. Jamel Wells, Sydney.
0: A children's mental health unit in Melbourne has been forced to close while staff are investigated for using force against patients. The Age reports five staff members have been stood down. The unit has halted admissions, unable to operate with the current staffing levels. And chicken giant Ingham's has expanded the lockdown of its poultry farms to all Australian states as bird flu cases continue to rise. There's now been 231 cases nationwide.
4: There's one nursery on the coast that makes gardening affordable. Narara Valley Nursery.
5: Sponsor. 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
0: An independent legal counsel has been called in to help the AFL decide whether Geelong will be punished over its secret concussion agreement with Jake Colajanny. The club has confirmed the defender won't play in the AFL or VFL this weekend. In the NRL, Raiders star Corey Horsburgh has been left out of the team to play the Sharks on Saturday. The fiery forward was accused by coach Ricky Stewart of having a brain explosion, which cost his side victory against the Knights. An Australian all-rounder, Bo Webster, believes he has the runs on the board to be considered for a place in the Australian top order.
6: What I've done in my first eight tests with the bat has probably showed that I can be considered as a genuine top six batter, and the ball is an option.
0: The Aussies are finalising preparations for the first test against Bangladesh, which starts in Darwin tomorrow.
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0: This is Daybreak for your Wednesday. Shane Cleary here with you at Classic Hits, Coast FM, and Diana Ross's Supremes and The Happening, also Chicago in there as well, and You're the Inspiration. Coming away soon, though, we've got some James Rain, also John Farnham contributing, and Olivia Newton-John. Coming away next, though, it's Frankie Valli and the Four Seasons here on Daybreak.
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0: 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It's Daybreak for your Wednesday with Shane Cleary, Olivia Newton-John and Jolene pulling off a Dolly Parton classic there. Also John Farnham in there and the Eurythmics as well. Weather around the coast for your Wednesday. Partly cloudy conditions, slight chance of a shower, most likely in the late morning or afternoon. And those westerlies, northwesterlies, will be blowing as well. We're headed for a forecast top of 20 degrees. And for more up-to-date weather, you can head to our website, coastfm.org.au. 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Good morning.
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This is Classic Hits, Coast FM and Normie Rowe. It's not easy. Now, Music and the Mind is an unforgettable variety show to raise funds for people living with dementia. Now, it's being held today, actually, at the Central Coast Grammar School Performing Arts Centre, kicking off at 6 o'clock tonight. There'll be world-class musicians, talented music students and choirs performing. With the exciting new developments in dementia research, every dollar of your ticket purchase will help the Neuroscience Research Australia in their fight to cure dementia. 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That is tonight, 6 o'clock. At the Central Coast Grammar School Performing Arts Centre. 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On the other side of 5 o'clock, we've got some Beatles for you, KC and the Sunshine Band, and some Axiom next hour. We'll kick things off with Fleetwood Mac, but coming away next is our 5 o'clock news update. Our love is

0: Justin Fitzpatrick, the opposition maintains the federal government is to blame for Australia's stubbornly high inflation rate. The Reserve Bank has kept the official cash rate on hold at 4.35% for its second consecutive board meeting. Governor Michelle Bullock is warning rates may need to rise again unless inflation comes down. Shadow Treasurer Tim Wilson says Labor must take responsibility.
1: The RBA continues to call out the problems of government spending and its impact on driving demand that is increasing pressure on interest rates. And all that means is Australian households will continue to suffer the consequences.
0: Metro Petroleum says it's terminated arrangements with nine operators after raids on its stores nationwide. The Australian Border Force carried out the operation after reports some servos were selling illegal tobacco products, including vapes. Australia will follow New Zealand and vaccinate endangered wildlife against H5 bird flu. 231 cases of the virus strain have so far been recorded across Australia, with most in South Australia. Federal Agriculture Minister Julie Collins says the vaccination program will start soon.
2: So the states and territories will be making their own announcements in coming days in relation to starting the vaccinations and what they've identified as their priority species. So we've been working very closely with them.
0: Assault and stalking charges against Bondi hero Ahmed El-Ahmed are expected to be dropped by police. The 44-year-old was charged after an incident with his father at Bankstown in March. Ahmed El-Ahmed was shot and disarmed a gunman during the December terrorist attack. The death toll from an earthquake in Colombia has risen to at least 160. Many people are still trapped. A state of emergency has been declared. A survey has found most Australians would like to have great control over what they see on social media. Teachers Consent founder Chanel Contos says the government should regulate online algorithms.
3: What we're actually pushing for is a user choice. The word regulation is being used because technically it would be regulating social media companies to make individual Australians have this choice, but it is all about increasing autonomy for the individual and the way that they want to interact with their social media platforms.
0: Also making news, Victoria's Premier has pushed back the start date of the government's controversial work-from-home laws. US President Donald Trump has signed an executive order calling for fewer childhood vaccinations, and a long-term monitoring program of the Great Barrier Reef has found it's bounced back from a recent bleaching event. Checking the markets, the Dow Jones is trading down 60 points, the Nasdaq down 190, one Australian dollar buying 70.58 US cents.
4: There's one nursery on the coast that makes gardening affordable. Narara Valley Nursery.
5: Sponsor. 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
0: The AFL player at the centre of a concussion waiver controversy, Geelong's Jake Colajasny, won't play this weekend as the club waits to see if it faces sanctions. Sydney Swans have announced veteran defender Jake Lloyd will play on next season. The 32-year-old's triggered a games-based contract extension.
6: Super stoked to be hanging around next year, and I guess when you get to this stage of your career, mate, sometimes these things can linger into the off-season, so it's obviously a great feeling to hit that now and really put all my attention into obviously finishing the home and away season really strongly, and then looking forward to finals.
0: Gun fullbacks James Tedesco and Dylan Edwards have been named to return from injury for Thursday's Roosters-Panthers blockbuster in the NRL. Latrell Mitchell's been seen doing light running at South Sydney training, fueling talk the Rabbitohs star will return from injury in time for the finals. That's the very latest news and sport.
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0: Casey and the Sunshine Band and Get Down Tonight here at Classic Hits Coast of Evans. Daybreak with Shane Cleary. Good morning, everyone. Also in there as well, some classic Beatles for you. Quick look at the weather for your Wednesday. Partly cloudy conditions, a slight chance of a shower, and those northwesterlies will be blowing. And we're also possibly going to have a shower later, late morning or afternoon. We're headed for a top today of 20 degrees. And for more up-to-date weather, you can head to our website, coastfm.org.au. Soon we've got some Axiom for you. And next it's Patti LaBelle and Michael McDonald here at Classic Hits, Coast FM.
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7: Roads were closed and power was lost after a large tree branch.
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This is Classic Hits Coast FM, Axiom, and also Patti LaBelle teaming up with Michael McDonald in there as well, and On My Own. On the other side of 5:30, Stylus lined up for you. Also, Diesel, Not Too Far Away. We'll kick it off with Bananarama. But next, we've got our 5:30 news update.

0: Good morning, I'm Dustin Fitzpatrick. A 12th person has been charged as part of investigations into the kidnapping and murder of Sydney grandfather Chris Bagzarian. The 85-year-old was snatched from his North Ryde home in a case of mistaken identity in February. A 51-year-old woman from Lethbridge Park is the latest person to be charged. 11 other people remain before the courts. The federal government denies high tobacco taxes are driving the cigarette black market. Officers from the AFP and Border Force have raided Metro petroleum stations nationwide over the alleged sale of illicit tobacco. Metro says it's terminated arrangements with 9 operators following the raids. Labor MP Julian Hill says illegal tobacco is a problem in many countries.
1: It's being fueled by a global surplus of very cheap production. You can get this stuff for less than a dollar a packet, which has been weaponised across the world by transnational serious and organised crime syndicates.
0: Two teenage boys charged over a shooting at Eagle Vale in Sydney's southwest are due in court. Police called after shots were fired into a house, chased a nearby suspected stolen car. A 15 and 17-year-old were arrested after the car hit a tree. The Coalition is preparing to unveil plans to bring down migration and to cut visas for students, graduates and backpackers. Shadow Housing Minister Andrew Bragg will use an address at the National Press Club to argue the changes are needed to ensure housing construction can keep pace with new arrivals. Former opposition leader Susan Lee says she has no regrets after her 25-year political career came to an end earlier this year. Ms. Lee was axed as Liberal leader in February and travelled across America in the weeks following. She's told the ABC while she's spent time reflecting, her focus is now on the future.
2: There is no point in relitigating something that has happened in the past. And if I think about my time in politics, I'm proud of what I achieved. I don't dwell on it because I'm very much focused on the next chapter of my life.
0: The death toll from a major earthquake in Colombia has now reached 224. Rescuers are working around the clock to free those still trapped after the 7.4 magnitude quake. This is one of the moments recorded of search teams finding signs of life under the rubble. Also making news, assault and stalking charges laid against Bondi terror attack hero Ahmed El Ahmed are expected to be dropped by police. Chicken giant Ingham's has expanded the lockdown of its poultry farms due to the threat of the H5 bird flu, and researchers have discovered the remains of a 9,000-year-old woman in Sweden. In finance, the Dow Jones and Nasdaq trading down, one Aussie dollar buying 70.5 US cents.
3: There's one nursery on the coast that makes gardening affordable. Narara Valley Nursery.
4: Sponsor. 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
5: Good morning. Fullbacks Dylan Edwards and James Tedesco have been named in the squads for tomorrow night's heavyweight battle between the Panthers and the Roosters. Edwards is listed in Penrith's reserves as he looks to return from a shoulder injury. Elsewhere, Broncos centre Katoni Stagg says he's in favour of a potential plan to shift the All-Star fixture to the end of the NRL season. Discussions are ramping up as Indigenous round continues.
6: That game is very, very special because players in the Q Cup that don't play NRL, they get a call in that team. You know, it's a very special game, that one.
5: All-rounder Bo Webster believes he has the runs on the board to be considered for a place in the Australian top order. The Aussies take on Bangladesh in their first test in Darwin from tomorrow. And the women's opening round is getting underway at the Tahiti Surf Pro. Aussie Sally Fitzgibbons in the water for her opening heat. That's sport. I'm Mike Pearsall.
0: Thanks, Mike. That's the latest news and sport.
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0: Silas, A World of Make-Believe here at Classic Hits. 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The $6 Million Man, number 96, Bewitched, and also some brand new TV shows as well. We're on our screens, Happy Days with the Fonz and the Paul Hogan Show. And Don Lane teamed up with Bert Newton for the first time with the Don Lane Show, and that was on the Nine Network. On the radio for you soon, very shortly, we've got some split ends lined up for you and weather around the coast for your Wednesday, partly cloudy, chance of some showers with winds northwesterly. We're headed for a top of 20 degrees. And for more up-to-date weather, you can head to our website, coastfm.org.au.
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That's a wrap. Daybreak for another morning here at Classic Hits Coast FM. Now, listen out. Greg Wilmots in after six with the Big Breakfast. He'll give you an opportunity to go into the draw to pick up for yourself a $250 voucher to spend at the Wang Leagues Group. They've got 12 clubs. You can use the voucher at any of the 12. More details on that. We draw the winner Friday morning. Also, he'll feature the classic albums, and we're doing that throughout the month of August, featuring three awesome decades. Have yourself a great day. We've got our news coming your way next.

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0: Clitheroe and Niagara Park. Motorists can expect some strange traffic conditions over the next 12 months, including some night work from Sunday to Thursday. These upgrades will improve the traffic flow along the Pacific Highway corridor.
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6: Dusty Fitzpatrick. Further charges have been laid. Against a 12th person as part of investigations into the kidnapping and death of a Sydney grandfather. George Kondek has more.
7: Chris Bagzarian was snatched from his North Ryde home in a case of mistaken identity in February. It was established early on during police investigations that Mr. Bagzarian was not the intended target of the kidnapping. His remains were found 12 days later near a golf club in Pitt Town. A 51-year-old woman from Lethbridge Park has since been charged with being an accessory after the fact to murder. She's been refused bail and is due in court today. 11 other people remain before the courts. Georgia Kondek reporting.
6: Assault and stalking charges laid against Bondi terror attack hero Ahmed El Ahmed are expected to be dropped. The 44-year-old was charged after an incident involving his father at a Bankstown home in March. He's always maintained his innocence. The Coalition will today unveil plans to bring down migration and to cut visas for students, graduates and backpackers. The Shadow Housing Minister will use an address at the National Press Club to argue the changes are needed to shore up housing supply. Andrew Bragg will detail plans to take net overseas migration levels under 180,000 people per year. The country's National Disability Insurance Scheme watchdog has used new powers for the first time to ban an auditor and consultant. They're accused of registering 200 providers with false or misleading information. NDIS Minister Jenny McAllister says there's no place for fraud in the scheme.
8: Fraudsters looking to make a quick buck will be booted off the scheme. We are getting on with the job of cracking down on fraud and corruption in the NDIS, and the banning orders should serve as a warning to anyone who thinks they can get away with doing the wrong thing.
6: Chicken giant Ingham's has expanded the lockdown of its poultry farms due to the threat of H5 bird flu. 231 cases of the virus have so far been recorded across the country, with all of them in wild birds. Ingham's says it's been expanding biosecurity measures since an initial lockdown in WA in late June. Construction of a new bridge in Sydney's north, aimed at relieving a notorious road bottleneck, is understood to be running behind. The Herald reports a contract's yet to be awarded for the Epping Bridge project. Also making news, the death toll from a 7.4 magnitude earthquake in Colombia has risen to 224, and a long-term study shows adults who do both aerobic and muscle-strengthening exercises are less likely to develop chronic illnesses. In finance, the Dow Jones is trading down 184 points. The NASDAQ down 159, one Aussie dollar buying 70 US cents.
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10: The prospect of Sydney losing the NRL Grand Final is starting to heat up, with two more cities throwing their hat into the ring for hosting rights for 2028. Melbourne has publicly declared its interest, as has New Zealand, joining Brisbane and Perth in trying to pinch the event from Sydney. Meanwhile, Raiders forward Corey Horsburgh has been dropped for Saturday afternoon's game against the Sharks after he was publicly slammed by coach Ricky Stewart for a brain snap last weekend. In AFL, Geelong has decided not to play defender Jake Colajasny this week as the fallout continues from the concussion waiver scandal. Sione Fugafuga has been appointed Wallaroos coach through to the end of the home Women's Rugby World Cup in 2029. And Moesha Johnson has won gold in the 10-kilometre open water swim at the Pan Pacific Championships in California. That's sport. I'm Mike Pearsall.
6: It's 6:04. That's the latest news and sport.
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5: Good morning to you on this Wednesday morning, 12th day of August, fine and partly cloudy today. Light northwesterly winds, there is the slight chance of a shower sometime today as well. Looking further ahead, fine and sunny tomorrow and again on Friday. 20 degrees, our expected top today. High tide on Brisbane water at 6 minutes to 10 this morning with a low tide this afternoon at 3:38. Little cool in single figures around parts of the coast this morning too. 3 degrees at Mangrove Creek, 8 at Gorrican. Has hit double figures in Norval. It's sitting on 10 at 6:05 at Coast FM.
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0: The Big Breakfast Classic Hits, Coast FM 963. It's the Box Tops and Soul Deep. And Fairground Attraction in there too, and perfect at 12 past 6 with Greg Wilmot. Morning to the 6 o'clock as new day, Wednesday morning, 12th day of August, World Elephant Day today. I see Jamie Dunn, the late Jamie Dunn, the man behind the puppet Agro, was born on this day back in 1950. Well, Days of Our Lives began on Australian TV on this day. That was back in 1968. For years, it followed the midday show on Channel 9. Middle of the working week, already in for a nice day today, generally too.
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0: Sydney Trains advise trains are running on or near to time this morning on the roads. No major accidents or breakdowns to report. Everything going okay on the motorway this morning. Spot any problems out there, call me in here. Number at Coast FM 4322 0072. And I'll check it all again for you. So it's shortly after 6:30. Right now, here's the Models, Barbados, at Coast FM.

0: Community radio on the Central Coast. 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That's the Bottles and Barbados. 16 after 6 with Greg Wilbert. Now, the Rotary Club of Erina will be holding a movie fundraiser. It's on tonight at the Avoca Beach Theatre, and it's held to support their community and international projects. Now, the movie called Holidays stars Judy Davis and Jackie Weaver. It's funny, it's uplifting, and a little bit rebellious too. Now, it starts at 6:30 p.m. and there's raffles happening there too with some great prizes, and it promises to be a great night. 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Now, for more details, you can contact Monica 0418 969 598. You can contact the theatre too. It's on tonight, that fundraiser movie there, Holy Days. 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
0: 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It is 19 past 6. Check the local weather details in just a moment. Right now, here's the Masters Apprentices, Because I Love You, at Coast FM 963.

Masters Apprentices on the Big Breakfast, Coast FM 963. Because I love you at 24 after 6 with Greg Wilmot, Wednesday morning. As we take a look at the local weather details, and sunrise is not too far away. Sunrise at 6.36 this morning. It will set this afternoon at 23 after 5. High tide coming up this morning on Brisbane Water around Coolawong at 9.54. Low tide at 3.38 today. Moon phase 1%, a moderate UV index. No wind, it's very still out there this morning. No rainfall in the past 24 hours, and the humidity this morning is at 88%. The forecast, a fine and partly cloudy day today, northwesterly winds. There is the slight chance of a shower later on too. Looking further ahead, fine and sunny tomorrow. Friday looking okay. 20 degrees, our expected top today. Currently outside our studios here in Gosford, 7 degrees, 10 on the coast at Nora Head, and up on the hinterland at Mangrove Mountain this morning. It's sitting on 6 degrees at 25 past 6 here at Coast FM.

0: It's the Cars on the Big Breakfast, a better music mix. Coast FM 963, the song there you might think. 28 after 6 it is. Greg Wilmot this morning. Coming up a little later on, I'll give you a chance to go into the draw on Friday morning for a $250 voucher to spend at one of the 12 clubs in the Wyong Leagues Club Group. This is a great giveaway that we're giving away during the month of August. Already Gary Robinson of Yamina Beach picked up our first draw last Friday. We've got our next one coming up this Friday and a further couple too coming up the following Fridays during the month of August. So listen out for your cue to call. Got the news coming up shortly at 6:30. Dusty Fitzpatrick has that for us, and coming up in our 6:30 news, the death toll in Colombia reaching 224 following the earthquake earlier in the week, with more missing and people still trapped over there too. A lot of concern in Colombia. Get the latest on that in the news with Dusty. Other side of 6:30, I'll check in with trains and traffic, check the interstate weather forecast for you too, and roll out some classic album tracks sponsored by the Wyong Leagues Club Group.
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0: 6:30. Good morning. I'm Dusty Fitzpatrick. A leading businessman believes it's more than likely interest rates will be hiked again before the end of the year. The Reserve Bank has given mortgage holders a reprieve at its latest meeting, holding the official cash rate at 4.35%. Governor Michelle Bullock hasn't ruled out the need for further rate rises if inflation shows no signs of easing. Yellow Brick Road Home Loans Chairman Mark Boris has told Ben Fordham any change will likely come in November.
1: She's more than likely going to raise interest rates in the, I would say, the November meeting, which is the Melbourne Cup Day meeting, which every year seems to be a watershed day for the Reserve Bank. They either always put rates up or put rates down on that day.
0: Police have laid charges against a 12th person over the kidnapping and murder of Sydney grandfather Chris Bagzarian. The 85-year-old was snatched from his North Ryde home in a case of mistaken identity in February. A 51-year-old woman is the latest person to be charged. Two teenage boys charged after a shooting in Sydney's southwest are due in court. The 15 and 17-year-olds were arrested after a suspected stolen car crashed into a tree during a police chase. Today reporter Jack Hahn says the home at Eagle Vale, which was shot, has been targeted before.
2: Police are also trying to answer this question. Why does this home in Eagle Vale continue to be targeted? This is the second hit this week. First, it was a firebombing. Second, a shooting.
0: Metro Petroleum says it's terminated arrangements with 9 operators after raids on its stores nationwide. The Australian Border Force carried out the operation after reports some servos were selling illegal tobacco products, including vapes. The latest survey of the state's public hospital patients has found more than 90% rate their care as positive. The adult admitted patient poll heard from 22,000 people. Bureau of Health Information Chief Executive Heiko Spalek says only 3% reported poor care experiences.
3: BHI found that patients were 13 times more likely to rate the care they received overall as poor or very poor when the care they received in the hospital was not well organised.
0: Western Sydney is on track to have more businesses that employ staff than the city's east within 15 years. A Business New South Wales report shows infrastructure investments and a young population have helped drive business growth in the region. And spy agency ASIO is expected to get new powers to secretly probe university collaborations with hostile nations. Checking the markets, the Dow Jones is down 184 points, the Nasdaq is down 159, one Australian dollar buying 70.6 US cents.
4: There's one nursery on the coast that makes gardening affordable. Narara Valley Nursery.
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6: The Cronulla Sharks will be without prop Adam Fanua-Blake on Saturday when they face the Raiders after he entered an early guilty plea for a careless high tackle. Oregon Kafusi's been brought into the starting side while KL Eero returns from concussion to replace the injured Jesse Ramium. Sea Eagles star Jamal Fogarty is the latest to voice his opposition to the prospect of a third place playoff. The veteran halfback telling Sports Today he's not a fan of teams being asked to back up after losing a preliminary final.
7: I don't mean to be negative, but I honestly think it's stupid to have a game to fight out for third for what? Just to have a game? I think it's silly. It's almost like, oh, everyone else, you just can all get a participation award.
6: And Wallabies lock Miles Amatasero has been banned for 3 games for his red card offence during their win over Japan in Osaka. That's Sport. I'm Mike Pearsall.
0: It's 26-7. That's News and Sport.
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10: For a Wednesday morning, fine and partly cloudy today with northwesterly winds. There is the slight chance of a shower later on today. Looking further ahead, fine and sunny tomorrow and again on Friday, 20 our top today. Currently 4 degrees at Arimba, 2 at Buckety this morning. Milder on the beach at Burrister's Beach. It is sitting on 8 degrees there at 25-7.
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0: Right, said Fred on the Big Breakfast, Coast FM 963, the song there, I'm Too Sexy. 22 to 7 with Greg Wilmer. Don't forget, we've got our birthday book coming up. 10 to 8 this morning, if you've got a loved one celebrating a birthday on this 12th day of August, you can ring me here at Coast FM. I can add them into the book. Birthday book coming up real soon here at Coast FM. Drum roll for our joke for the day. Today, why do we tell actors to break a leg? Because every play has a cast.
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0: Some better than others. Sydney Trains advise the trains are running on or near to time this morning on the roads. No major accidents or breakdowns to report. We've got a good run on the motorway this morning and no dramas on our local roads this time of day. Spot any problems, call me here at Coast FM. 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

JJ Zip and the Falcons on the Big Breakfast, a bit of music mix, KSTFM 963. The shape I'm in, pretty good shape this morning, I've got to say. It is 7 to 7 with Greg Wilbert from the Community File, talking about getting in good shape. Self-love yoga are running classes. Now, these are on Tuesday nights. They were on last night, but they're back next Tuesday night in the Wyoming Community Centre. Now, they run between 6:30 and 7:30 p.m. on the Tuesday night, and payment there is by gold coin donation. Now, everybody is welcome, and it's on at the Wyoming Community Centre, 147 Maidens Brush Road at Wyoming. All you have to do is take along your yoga mat, and it's on at the Wyoming Community Centre, 147 Maidens Brush Road at Wyoming. All you have to do is take along your yoga mat,

9, 1 in Sydney and 19. Here on the Central Coast, a fine and partly cloudy day. That's what we've got this morning. Looking out the window, northerly winds, northwesterly winds, I should say. There is the slight chance of a shower sometime today too. Looking further ahead, fine and sunny tomorrow. Friday's looking all right too to end the working week. 20 degrees, our expected top today. Currently at Putty Beach, out Kilcareway this morning. It's sitting on 11 degrees. And at Lake Haven Oval, behind the shopping centre there at Lake Haven, in single figures this morning, sitting on 7 degrees.

Classic Hits, Coast FM 963. It is Madonna and Borderline. Greg Wilmot this morning at a minute to seven. We've got the news coming up shortly at 7 o'clock. Coming up in the news at seven, Dylan Edwards and James Tedesco have been named in tomorrow night's top of the table clash between the Roosters and Panthers. Should be a good game, that one. We'll get more on that coming up in the news. Other side of seven, I'll check in with trains and traffic. We'll also look at events that happened on this day, August 12 in history, and we'll have more classic album tracks too, sponsored by the Wyong Leagues Club Group. In fact, coming up after seven this morning, got a song from a Genesis album. Yes, looking forward to playing that one.

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0: 7 o'clock. Good morning, I'm Dusty Fitzpatrick. A 12th person has been charged as part of investigations into the kidnapping and murder of Sydney grandfather Chris Bagzarian. The 85-year-old was taken from his North Ryde home in February in a case of mistaken identity. A 51-year-old woman from Lethbridge Park is accused of being an accessory after the fact to murder. 11 other people remain before the courts. A Sydney man's been charged, accused of creating anti-Semitic content on a website. Jamel Wells has more.
1: An investigation started in July after federal police received intelligence about online content with Nazi symbols and a video of extremist violence. The man was arrested after his house was raided in Jenali. He's charged with displaying prohibited hate symbols and publishing violent extremist material. The 60-year-old has been refused by and is due to face court later this month. Jamel Wells, Sydney.
0: The Reserve Bank Governor isn't ruling out the need to lift interest rates again if inflation doesn't show signs of easing. The central bank has kept the official cash rate steady at 4.35% at its August meeting. Governor Michelle Bullock warns house prices have to fall further and declining values will hit consumer spending. The Coalition wants to bring migration down to its lowest level since the global financial crisis. The Shadow Housing Minister is due to give an address at the National Press Club. Andrew Bragg will unveil plans to take net overseas migration levels under 180,000 people a year. That's 120,000 below last year's intake. An Australian living in Colombia says rescue teams are frantically digging through rubble in nearly 30-degree heat following a powerful earthquake. About 220 people have been killed and at least 1,500 more have been injured. Aussie Lisa Richards has told Today she was still lying in bed when the 7.4 magnitude quake struck.
2: I've had earthquakes before. I've lived in LA, but this was literally a monster. Yeah, it was really scary for about nearly a minute.
0: US media is reporting Donald Trump secretly swapped planes as he left the NATO summit in Turkey last month. The swap was undertaken in response to a possible Iranian threat. The US president boarded Air Force One before being transported to a military aircraft in a catering truck. Also making news, charges laid against Bondi terror attack hero Ahmed El Ahmed are expected to be dropped, and the remains of a 9,000-year-old woman from the Stone Age have been found in Sweden. In finance, the Dow Jones has closed down 184 points, the Nasdaq down 159, one Australian dollar buying 70.62 US cents.
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5: Ricky Stewart has swung the axe and promoted youth after Canberra's finals hopes came to an end with last week's loss to Newcastle. Corey Horsburgh has been dropped from the side for Saturday's trip to Cronulla. Sevelio Tamale will start at centre with Simi Sisangi rested ahead of end-of-season shoulder surgery. At the Eels, Upper Tweedle will start at fullback against the Cowboys following Isaiah Iongi's season-ending knee injury. In cricket, all-rounder Bo Webster believes he has the runs on the board to be considered for a place in the Australian top order. The Aussies take on Bangladesh in their first test in Darwin tomorrow. In AFL, Hawthorn has ruled out Connor Nash for the rest of the season. The midfielder will have surgery in the coming days on a complex nerve issue. And Aussie surfer Sally Fitzgibbons has bowed out of the Tahiti Pro in the opening round. Isabella Nichols is now in the water to be followed by Stephanie Gilmore. That's sport. I'm Mike Pearsall.
0: It's 7:04. That's the latest news and sport.
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8: Some cloud out there this morning, fine and partly cloudy. That's the forecast today with northwesterly winds. There is the slight chance of a shower later on today too. Looking ahead, fine and sunny tomorrow and again on Friday. 20 degrees out top today. High tide coming up on Brisbane Water this morning at 9:54 with a low tide today at 3:38. Currently at Marlow Creek, it's sitting on 7 degrees, 9 at Springfield and at Buff Point, it's sitting on 9 degrees at 7:05.
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0: The Big Breakfast on a Wednesday morning. Classic hits, Coast FM 963, the Stalin Vocal Band. A little afternoon delight this morning, and Deep Purple, they're two, and Black Knight at 12 past 7 with Greg Wilbert. Morning to the 7 o'clockers on a new day, Wednesday morning, 12th day of August. Don't forget the Central Coast Crystal Festival is on this weekend too, Saturday, August 15, Sunday, August 16. Now, it's on 9 till 5 on Saturday, and Sunday, 9 till 4 on the venue is the Gosford Golf Course, and it's free entry too. Might be worth checking out this weekend.
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0: Two Division 1 winners in last night's Oz Lotto draw too. That was the big $40 million draw, wasn't it? And that those syndicates picking up $20 million each. I see it goes back to $4 million when it returns next Tuesday night. But two lucky syndicates there picking up 20 mil last night. Wouldn't that be nice?
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0: Sydney Trains advise trains are running on or near to time this morning on the roads. No major accidents or breakdowns to report. Everything going okay on the motorway this morning and looking good on our local roads too. Anything to report, you can call me here at Coast FM. The number to call, 4322 0072, and I'll check it again shortly after local news at 7:30, 13 past 7.
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0: The Big Breakfast Classic Hits, KSFM 963. And during the month of August, it's all about our classic album tracks. Sponsored by the Wyong Leagues Club Group, there's Genesis, Phil Collins and the boys from the album Invisible Touch, just throwing it all away this morning. 18 past 7, Greg Wilman today. Now, the Central Coast Rhinos are back on home ice this coming Sunday afternoon in the National Ice Hockey League. They take on the Sydney Ice Dogs, that game getting underway at 3:45, their second last home game of the season. And while I'm talking sport, also on Sunday afternoon are the finals of the NBL One East Basketball League competition at Terrigal Basketball Stadium. The women's game getting underway at noon with Manly up against Bankstown, while the men's game has Norse, who eliminated our Central Coast Crusaders in a semi-final last weekend, take on Sutherland. That game getting underway at 3:30. Some good basketball action out there at Terrigal on Sunday afternoon. Coming up in just a moment, though, we'll look at events that happened on this day, August 12 in history.
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0: 20 past 7 here at Coast FM, Wednesday morning, August 12. Today it's the 224th day of the year. And it was on this day back in 1842 that Melbourne was officially incorporated as a town, while Isaac Singer of the US was granted a patent for his sewing machine. That was back in 1851. Thomas Edison made the first sound recording when he recited Mary Had a Little Lamb, which he recorded on a phonograph on this day back in 1877. It was on this day in 1908 that the first Model T Ford was manufactured in the US, while Ovaltine, remember the drink powder Ovaltine, that was registered here in Australia in 1908. It was developed in Bern in Switzerland back in 1904. East Germany began construction of the Berlin Wall on this day back in 1961. It was dismantled in November of 1989. The TV series Days of Our Lives began on Australian TV on Channel 9 on this day back in 1968, like sand through the hourglass. These are the days of our lives. The soap opera began in the US in 1965 and is still running today. And Christy Allen, the Australian singer who had her biggest hit with Goosebumps in 1979, died at the age of 54 of pancreatic cancer. That was in 2009. It all happened today, August 12 in history, 22 past 7 at Coast FM.

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This is Coast FM 963. That is U2, Pride in the Name of Love, all part of the classic hits on a Wednesday morning. 26 after 7 with Greg Wilman. How did you go with your census last night, filling it all out? Busy times ahead for the Bureau of Statistics as they compile suburb populations and average age, average wage, some of those questions we had to answer last night, and place of birth, etc. I guess it'd be very interesting working with the Bureau of Statistics, breaking all that information down and seeing how many people actually live in various suburbs and things like that. I'd find that really interesting, but as I say, a very busy time for the Bureau of Statistics following the census that we all completed last night. Coming up to all the latest national news at 7:30, Dusty Fitzpatrick has that for us. And coming up in our news at 7:30, chicken giant Ingham's has expanded lockdowns across its poultry operations. Get the latest on that coming up in news. Ivana Rose has Coast FM local news. A man dies following a single vehicle car crash in Edelong yesterday afternoon. Ivana will have more on that in our local news. After 7:30, I'll check the trains and traffic for you. We've got the birthday book coming up too at around 10 to 8 this morning, and more great classic hits to start your day as well. Getting us into news, here's the Beach Boys, this one called Cotton Fields, on the home of classic hits, Coast FM 963.

0: 7:30. Good morning. I'm Dusty Fitzpatrick. A solicitor has been charged, accused of manufacturing 3D printed weapons in the state's north. Officers raided a home at Moree where they say they found a bolt action rifle, two pistols, and a semi-automatic firearm. The 32-year-old accused has been charged with 16 offences and is due to face court today. Police Commissioner Mal Lanyon has told Ben Fordham a number of items were seized from the man's home.
1: Only one of the four firearms that we seized yesterday will allege is a privately manufactured firearm, but at a premises in Frome Street at Moree, we executed a crime scene warrant, seized a 3D printer, the blueprints to manufacture firearm parts, and a range of other items.
0: Police have laid charges against a 12th person over the kidnapping and murder of Sydney grandfather Chris Bagzarian. The 85-year-old was taken from his North Ryde home in February in a case of mistaken identity. A 51-year-old woman has become the latest person to be charged. The federal opposition is expected to unveil plans to bring down Australia's migration rate. Shadow Housing Minister Andrew Bragg will use an address to the National Press Club to detail the coalition's proposal. Nationals leader Matt Canavan has told Today the plan will also focus on cutting visas for graduates, backpackers and students.
2: I don't think Australian citizenship should be for sale. I think our universities should be focused on teaching Australian students, doing Australian research.
0: Western Sydney is on track to have more businesses that employ staff than the city's east within 15 years. Data shows close to 23,000 employing businesses were added in the western suburbs between 2017 and last year. Slightly more than 10,000 were added across Sydney's east over the same period. A new online program is being launched to help Australian mothers who use alcohol to cope with anxiety. University of Sydney researchers found one in four women turn to drinking to cope with the stresses of motherhood early on. The Matilda Centre's Dr. Katrina Pryor says they're looking for 130 people to take part in the program.
3: Not every mum wants to admit that they might be drinking, particularly if they're breastfeeding, but we want to bring awareness to this, that we know motherhood is difficult, it's overwhelming.
0: Also making news, One Nation leader Pauline Hanson claims the Prime Minister has failed to declare melons gifted to him by the Japanese Prime Minister. Politicians are required to declare gifts above $750. And chicken giant Inghams has expanded the lockdown of its poultry farms to all Australian states as the H5 bird flu spreads. Checking the markets now, the Dow Jones has closed down 184 points, the Nasdaq down 159. One Australian dollar is buying 70 US cents.
4: There's one nursery on the coast that makes gardening affordable. Narara Valley Nursery.
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6: The Rabbitohs are entering must-win territory as they look to shore up their place in the NRL finals. South Sydney will take on Canterbury on Friday night, a side hot on their heels for a place in the top eight. Forward Adam Elliott says the next month of football will be a good test of where they're at.
7: Four games left and each of them, you know, will have their own importance. A couple of top four teams in those last couple of runs home as well, which would be great for us.
6: Bo Webster believes he deserves a place in the Australian Test 11 as a batter rather than just an all-rounder. The side will take on Bangladesh in the first test in Darwin starting tomorrow. Victorian NBL club South Melbourne wants to take the place of Western United in the A-Leagues after the latter was stripped of its licences. And in AFL, Hawthorn has ruled out Connor Nash for the rest of the season to have surgery on a nerve issue. That's sport. I'm Mike Pearsall.
0: It's 26-8. That's the latest news and sport.
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9: Good morning, I'm Yvonne Rose. A 64-year-old man has died following a single vehicle crash at Edelong Beach yesterday afternoon. Emergency services were called to Barrenjoey Road around 4:40 p.m. after a vehicle crashed into a parked car. The driver, who was the sole occupant, was treated at the scene before being airlifted to Royal North Shore Hospital in a critical condition where he later died. Police are investigating the circumstances of the crash and will prepare a report for the coroner. Investigation work is beginning tonight to help plan a future upgrade of the Empire Bay Drive and Wards Hill Road intersection at Empire Bay. The Australian government has committed $15 million to improve road connections between Daly's Point and Kincumber. Federal Member for Robertson, Dr. Gordon Reid, said the intersection had been a constant concern for residents and that he was pleased to have secured the funding following the 2025 election. Transport for New South Wales will carry out surveys of the road, drainage, trees, property boundaries and underground services over two nights from 7pm to 5am weather permitting. Central Coast Council is marking Homelessness Week with Home Truths, a community awareness project inviting people to listen, reflect and better understand homelessness. Each year, specialist services assist almost 289,000 people experiencing hardship across Australia, with housing affordability stress and domestic and family violence among the leading causes. Delivered in a respectful and trauma-informed way, the project highlights the often unseen experiences of homelessness, including couch surfing, overcrowding and temporary accommodation. In sport, Central Coast Heart will take on North Shore United tonight in round 16 of the Netball New South Wales IMB Premier League. The 23 and under match starts at 7pm, followed by the Opens at 8:45pm at Netball Central Sydney Olympic Park, Court 5. Fans can attend in person or watch the games via live stream on Sideline Sport. 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
11: Fine and partly cloudy, says the Bureau today. With northwesterly winds, there is the slight chance of a shower later on today. Looking ahead, fine and sunny tomorrow and again on Friday. 20 degrees, our expected top today. Currently 9 at Tookley, 11 degrees at Coolabong, and at Erin Heights, it's sitting on 8 degrees at 23 to 8 at Coast FM.
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0: John English on The Big Breakfast, the better music mix, Coast FM 963. Get your love right. It is 19 to 8 with Greg Wilmot. Good morning. Just having a read through column 8 of the City Morning Herald today, with a reader asking this morning where they first saw snow. And in the reader's case, it was Johannesburg. But I guess for many people, they first saw snow on the New South Wales ski fields, probably places like Perisher or Smiggins. For me, it was a place called Taranna, which is between Lithgow and Bathurst. Remember seeing snow there many years ago one night? Yes, I also recall calling football in Cootamundra one winter's afternoon and seeing snowflakes as I was calling the game as well. And that same day, it was actually snowing in Canberra. Remember that Tigers-Raiders game where the field was covered in snow? Yes, I was calling footy myself in Cootamundra that afternoon. But we all have memories where we see the snow. And this cooler weather we've had of late too, certainly been good for the snow down there.
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0: After a pretty slow start to the ski season, Sydney Trains advise the trains are running on or near to time this morning. On the roads, no major accidents or breakdowns to report. We've got a steady run on the motorway this morning. Looking good on our local roads. Little slow on the Central Coast Highway coming through Forrester's Beach this time of morning, but generally things going okay. Spot any problems? 43 22 0072.

0: David Bowie on The Big Breakfast, a bit of music mix, Coast FM 963, Let's Dance at 14 to 8 with Greg Wilmot. 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And it's held at the Terrigal Uniting Church, and you will find the shed under the church building. So if you're interested there, get along tomorrow for a cuppa or for a chat. 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

0: It's time for the birthday book. Let's find out who's celebrating today.
1: Hey, it's 11 to 8 here at Coast FM as we open the birthday book on a Wednesday morning, 12th day of August, and say happy birthday to Lauren Sennett today. Lauren, happy birthday to you. Also, happy birthday is going out to Brian Cook at Charm Haven and to Michael Rowland celebrating today. Happy birthday, boys. Francis James at Woi Woi, many happy returns to you. To Pat White at Erin are blowing out the candles today. Pat, all the best to you. Gail Newey at Wyoming celebrating. Happy birthday to you, Gail. Warren Goodsell, also in our birthday book on this Wednesday morning. Warren, happy birthday to you. And to Dimity Sutton, celebrating at Borrester's Beach this morning. Couple of twins celebrating today from your minor too, Kathleen Riley and Colleen Swan. Happy birthday to you both. And a wedding anniversary going out to Colleen and Brian Wolford. And this year they celebrate 65 years of marriage. Congratulations to you both. On to your celebrity birthdays today. And I see Lee Friedman, the Australian horse trainer, is 70 today, born in Sydney on this day in 1956. Pete Sampras, US tennis player, turning 55, born in Washington, D.C. in 1971. Carl Stepanovic, former host of the Today Show, 52 today, born in Darlinghurst on this day in 1974. Arj Barker, celebrating as well, turning 52, born in San Francisco. Arj is a US-born stand-up comedian who has appeared here on the Central Coast too from time to time. And also celebrating a birthday today is Mark Knopfler from the band Dire Straits. He was born in Glasgow in Scotland on this day in 1949. He is 77 today. Here's a Dire Straits song. Happy birthday, Mark, and all those celebrating.

Dire Straits and the Big Breakfast, Coast FM 963, featuring Mark Knopfler, celebrating his birthday today. It is 6 to 8 with Greg Wilmot. A fine day today, partly cloudy. Northwesterly winds about today and the slight chance of a shower. 20 degrees, our expected top today. 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

Nice to live the hollies on the big breakfast, Coast FM 963. Look through any window. 4 to 8 with Greg Wilmot. News coming up at 8. Interest rates to remain on hold following a decision by the Reserve Bank yesterday. That coming up in news. Check the traffic and the trains after the 8 o'clock news. Check the fuel prices. And I'll open the lines, giving you a chance to go into Friday's draw to win a $250 voucher from the team at the Wyong Leagues Club Group. 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

0: Just a reminder, on school days, school children are about and the speed limit around schools is 40Ks. 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

0: Aidan Bond, good morning. I'm Dusty Fitzpatrick. Charges have been laid against a 12th person as part of investigations into the kidnapping and death of a Sydney grandfather. Georgia Condek has more.
1: Chris Bagzarian was snatched from his North Ryde home in a case of mistaken identity in February. It was established early on during police investigations that Mr. Bagzarian was not the intended target of the kidnapping. His remains were found 12 days later near a golf club in Pitt Town. A 51-year-old woman from Lethbridge Park has since been charged with being an accessory after the fact to murder. She's been refused bail and is due in court today. 11 other people remain before the courts. Georgia Condek reporting.
0: Police are expected to drop charges laid against Bondi terror attack hero Ahmed El Ahmed. The 44-year-old was charged with assault and stalking offences after an incident involving his father in March. He's always maintained his innocence. One Nation claims the Prime Minister has failed to declare a gift he received from the Japanese Prime Minister. Anthony Albanese was given two royal melons by Sanae Takeuchi when she visited Canberra earlier this year. Mr. Albanese has faced backlash after he made a gesture in front of his chest when discussing the gift on a podcast. One Nation MP Barnaby Joyce has told Ben Fordham the melons should be listed on his official register.
2: He's put very minor things on his register, such as vinyl records. But these don't crack a feature. Why not? Because he knows it was a train wreck.
0: Politicians are only required to declare gifts above $750. Commonwealth Bank has posted a $10.9 billion profit for the full financial year ending on the 30th of June. The lender has flagged a 15% decline in mortgage applications since the federal budget was handed down. Experts believe it's more than likely interest rates will be hiked again before the end of the year. The Reserve Bank has given mortgage holders a reprieve at its latest meeting, holding the official cash rate at 4.35%. Governor Michelle Bullock hasn't ruled out the need for further rate rises if inflation shows no signs of easing. Also making news, rescue crews in Colombia are racing to find survivors trapped under collapsed building after the country was hit by a 7.4 magnitude earthquake. A solicitor has been charged, accused of manufacturing 3D printed weapons at Moree in the state's north. And a long-term study shows adults who do both aerobic and muscle strengthening exercises are less likely to develop chronic illnesses. Checking finance now, the Dow Jones has closed down 184 points. The NASDAQ down 159. One Australian dollar buying 70.59 US cents.
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5: All-rounder Bo Webster believes he has the runs on the board to be considered for a place in the Australian top order. Ahead of the first test against Bangladesh, Webster says he shouldn't just be seen as competing for the all-rounder spot with Cameron Green.
6: What I've done in my first 8 tests with the bat has probably showed that I can be considered as a genuine top 6 batter, and the ball, you know, is an option.
5: The first test starts in Darwin tomorrow. The prospect of Sydney losing the NRL Grand Final is starting to heat up, with two more cities throwing their hat into the ring for hosting rights for 2028. Melbourne has publicly declared its interest, as has New Zealand, joining Brisbane and Perth in trying to pinch the event from Sydney. And Raiders forward Corey Horsburgh has been dropped for Saturday afternoon's game against the Sharks after he was publicly slammed by coach Ricky Stewart for a brain snap last weekend. That's sport. I'm Mike Pearsall.
0: It's 4 minutes past eight. That's the latest news and sport.
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8: In for fine and partly cloudy day, says the Bureau today. Northwesterly winds. There is the slight chance of a shower later on today. Not too much sun shining this morning. Fine and sunny tomorrow. Looking further ahead, much the same into Friday too. 20 degrees our expected top today. High tide coming up next hour at 9:54 this morning on Brisbane Water with a low tide at 3:38 today. Currently at Bensville, it's sitting on 8 degrees, 7 at Narara, and at Baddow Bay, it's 10 degrees at 5 past 8.
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0: It's the Doobie Brothers on The Big Breakfast, the better music mix, Coast FM 963. Minute by minute, they tick away. Billy Joel in there too, and I Go to Extremes at 13 after 8 with Greg Wilmot. Morning to the 8 o'clockers, Wednesday morning, 12th day of August today. Just over a month to the Wyong Spring Fair. We've been talking about this for a little while now, and it's getting closer and closer, and it is going to be a great day too. Saturday, September 19, the venue is the Wyong Racecourse, 10 till 6. It's a daytime event with rides and amusements, arts and crafts, live music happening there too, along with food trucks and roaming entertainment. Great family day. Get along there, Saturday, September 19. To the Wyong Race Club for the Wyong Spring Fair.
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0: E10, $1.92.5 at Pearl Energy at North Wyong, the United at North Wyong, and the Metro Service Station at Tuggerah. If you're after unleaded 91 for the car today, $1.94.5 Pearl Energy at North Wyong, the United at North Wyong, and the Metro at Tuggerah. Well, if you're after unleaded 95, the cheapest we could find on Petrol Spy this morning, $2.05.5 Pearl Energy at Long Jetty and Starlight Power at YE. Unleaded 98, $2.12.9 the Metro at Berkeley Vale. Premium diesel at $2.38.5, the Metro at Berkeley Vale, and Pearl Energy at Long Jetty. And regular diesel at $2.33.5, that's at the Pearl Energy Servo at North Wyong and the United at North Wyong. Cheapest fuel about today, E10 at $1.92.5 a litre. Pearl Energy North Wyong, United North Wyong, and the Metro Servo at Tuggerah. 8:15.
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0: Sydney Trains advise trains are running on or near time this morning. Now on the roads, no major accidents or breakdowns to report. We've got a steady run on the motorway this morning. Slow spots include Wyong Road westbound coming into Tuggerah past the Tuggerah Business Park. Also the highway coming into Wyong from Watanabe and Central Coast Highway coming through Foresters Beach heading southbound this morning. 40 k's around our school zone. Spot any problems, call me here at Coast FM. Number to call 43220072. And I'll check in with trains and traffic for you once again. 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

0: 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There's Flowers and We Can Get Together, later became Ice House. In fact, the album was called Ice House and the band was called Flowers, and they quickly changed their name to Ice House because it clashed with another band somewhere. Bit of trivia for you there this morning. 20 past 8 at Coast FM. More great classic album tracks coming up after 9 with Chris Maitland this morning. Right now, though, more prizes more often at Coast FM. You see, this month we have weekly draws of a $250 voucher to spend at any of the 12 clubs in the Wyong Leagues Club Group. Now, lines are open to register, 4322 0072. Next draw coming up this Friday morning in the morning show at 10:30 with Deb Lennon. And once you're in the draw, you stay in the draw for the month too, because there's a further two draws happening the following two Fridays in the month of August. One entry per person. And as I say, once you're in, you're in. Lines are open. 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

Peter Allen on The Big Breakfast, the better music mix, Coast FM 963. Go to Rio. He went to Rio. I go to Rio. 26 after 8 with Greg Wilbert. Congratulations going out to Gary at Avoca. Also, Taryn at Marty in the draw. Christine, very excited to go into the draw at Carry On. Rob at San Remo, Louise at Tuggerawong, and Karen at Killarney Vale. All in the draw this coming Friday and the next two Fridays too, for a chance to win a $250 voucher to spend at any of the 12 clubs in the Wyong Leagues Club Group. And should you win, the choice is yours as to which club you go to spend that price. More chances to register after 9 this morning in the morning show with Chris Maitland. 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

Coming up to the news, our national news with Dusty Fitzpatrick at 8:30. And coming up in the 8:30 news, a 12th person charged as investigations continue following the kidnap and murder of a Sydney grandfather back in February. Also, local news on the radio with David Abrahams. More on that accident, that fatality at Edelong yesterday afternoon. One of the big stories making our local news this morning. After 8:30, I'll check in with trains and traffic. Sherilyn Darcy along too with gardening today. And I've got a handy hint for the day on the radio for you too. A little gardening tip for you around 8:45 and a handy hint too, just to help you through life. That's coming up after 8:30. Getting us into news, here's John Mellencamp, ROCK in the USA.

Just a reminder, on school days, school children are about and the speed limit around schools is 40Ks. So keep our kids safe, watch for the 40K signs and slow down. How fast are you going now? A message from Transport for New South Wales.

0: It's 8:30. Good morning. I'm Dusty Fitzpatrick. Experts believe the Reserve Bank will lift interest rates again before the end of the year. Mortgage holders have been given some reprieve, with the RBA holding the official cash rate at 4.35%. Governor Michelle Bullock has warned of another increase if inflation shows no signs of easing. Yellow Brick Road Chairman Mark Boris has told Ben Fordham the bank will be looking at a range of factors.
1: I think she made it pretty clear that there's a slight chance, but unless the inflation number, I would say, comes down with a 2 in front of it, like 2.9, 2.95, something like that, she's more than likely going to raise interest rates in the November meeting.
0: Commonwealth Bank has notched up $10.9 billion in cash profit, fueled by growth across its loan and deposit portfolios. The lender's cash net profit after tax rose 7% in the year to June. The bank says its home loan applications have fallen 15% since the May budget was handed down. The country's National Disability Insurance Scheme watchdog has used new powers for the first time to ban an auditor and consultant. They're accused of registering 200 providers with false or misleading information. NDIS Minister Jenny McAllister says the pair has been handed a lifetime ban.
2: In addition to banning these two for life, the NDIS Commission has also refused the registration of 195 providers and revoked the registration of an additional 40 who were linked to these consultants and these auditors.
0: A woman is due in court accused of playing a role in the kidnapping and death of Sydney grandfather Chris Bagsarian. The 85-year-old was taken from his Northride home in a case of mistaken identity. The 51-year-old woman is the 12th person to be charged in relation to Mr. Bagsarian's death. A solicitor in the state's north has been charged, accused of manufacturing 3D-printed firearms. Police will allege they seized a number of items, including equipment used to manufacture guns, from a Moree home. Search crews in Colombia are working around the clock to free survivors trapped beneath the rubble as the death toll from a powerful earthquake climbs past 220. Aussie Lisa Richards is there and says the heat is making rescue efforts difficult.
3: People are digging with their hands, trying to find people that are still alive under the rubble. And it's like 38 degrees in heat.
0: Also making news, US media is reporting Donald Trump secretly swapped planes as he left the NATO summit in Turkey last month due to an Iranian threat, and chicken giant Ingham's has expanded the lockdown of its poultry farms due to the threat of the H5 bird flu. In finance, the Dow Jones closed down, as well as the NASDAQ, one Australian dollar buying 70.5 US cents.
4: There's one nursery on the coast that makes gardening affordable. Narara Valley Nursery.
5: Sponsor. 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
6: With only a handful of games left in the Broncos season, there are fears skipper Adam Reynolds has played his last game. The 36-year-old is retiring at season's end, but has been recently sidelined with ongoing injuries. Veteran Ben Hunt believes Reynolds is a 50-50 chance of pulling the boots back on.
7: He's working his backside off to try and get back for the last couple of the games a year and, you know, finish his career. I guess, you know, it's not going to be on great terms because we're not playing finals, but finish his career, you know, out on the footy field with his teammates and doing the thing he loves. You know, I definitely think he's still a chance.
6: In AFL, emerging Giants forward Max Krzyzewski has ended speculation over his future by re-signing with the club until 2028. And Moesha Johnson has won gold in the 10-kilometre open water swim at the Pan Pacific Championships in LA. That's sport. I'm Mike Pearsall.
0: It's 26-9. That's the latest news and sport.
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10: Good morning, I'm David Abrahams. More than 100 Metro Petroleum Service stations were targeted in coordinated raids across the country yesterday as part of a major crackdown on illicit tobacco and vapes. About 250 officers from 15 agencies took part in the Australian Border Force-led operation, seizing documents and electronic devices. Metro has several outlets across the Central Coast, including Gosford, Tuggerah, Wyong, Arimba South and Berkeley Vale, but it has not been confirmed whether any local sites were raided yesterday. Metro Petroleum has denied wrongdoing and says it is cooperating fully with authorities. No Metro employees have been arrested. Central Coast Council is installing manually operated swing gates at Burns Road Arimba to improve safety during flooding, with the first stage of works now underway. The flood zone has been a constant point of danger for local motorists during storm events. most recently the scene of a heroic rescue of a woman after her car was washed away in floodwaters last year. In other news, Roundabout Circus will present its major upcoming production, Pandora Unpacking Pressures, this coming weekend, both on Saturday and Sunday, billed as a powerful original contemporary circus show performed by the local Roundabout Circus performance troupe. In sport, applications for the New South Wales Government Local Sport Program will close on August 18, and local sporting organisations are reminded and encouraged to apply. One local group, Central Coast-based Beyond Badminton Incorporated, successfully secured a grant of $17,500 through the program recently. The Budgie Woi group is open for all, with sessions run on Wednesday evening and Sunday mid-morning. 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
12: Patches of blue sky amongst a cloud this morning. Fine and partly cloudy today with northwesterly winds. There is the slight chance of a shower later on today. Looking ahead, fine and sunny tomorrow and again on Friday. Top today of 20 degrees. Currently 11 at Doyleson, 8 degrees at Matcham, and at Kilcare Heights it's sitting on 13 at 23 to 9 at Coast FM.
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0: The Big Breakfast on a Wednesday morning, Classic Hits, Coast FM 963. The Black Sorrows, Chain to the Wheel at 19 to 9 with Greg Wilmot. Good morning. Warren's cartoon of the Daily Telegraph today has the Prime Minister sitting on his lounge chair filling out his census, supposedly last night, alongside with two watermelons. Rather interesting. It's in relation to a joke that was aimed at a Japanese Prime Minister that went horribly wrong. Yes, interesting little cartoon in the paper today.
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0: Really got to be so careful what you say these days. Sydney Trains advise that trains are running on or near to time. On the roads, no major accidents or breakdowns to report. We've got a steady run on the motorway this morning. Slow spots on our local roads. Usual slow spots this time of day. Wyong Road westbound coming into Tuggera. Also the highway coming into Wyong from Watanabe. Central Coast Highway through Foresters Beach a little slow this morning heading southbound. Also the highway from Niagara Park down to the Mans Road roundabout at Narara. And coming into Erina on the Central Coast Highway approaching the Terrigal Drive intersection. A little slow coming out of Terrigal this morning too between Duffy's Road and up towards Mobbs Road there. 40 k's around our school zone. Spot any problems? 43220072. I'll keep you posted with trains and traffic. Up until 9, should something eventuate, the other guys will keep you up to date across the day here at Coast FM.

0: Jan Baez on the Big Breakfast, Coast FM 963. The night they drove old Dixie down, she performed at the opening night of Woodstock, didn't she, back in 1969. It's 8:45 with Greg Wilmot. Beautiful winter weather yesterday. Certainly a nice day to be tidying up the yard. Not so nice today, following those strong winds on Monday. Lots of leaves and branches about. That's what I was doing yesterday. Garden a bit tidier now too, getting rid of a lot of that refuge out there. And spring is on the way too. Good hook for gardening today. Here's Sherilyn.
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0: 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It's time for our handy hint of the day and our little pet tip for you this morning. Always keep your pet's drinking water fresh by tossing a few crushed mint leaves into it. This also helps keep down the formation of algae in the container. And remember to top it up regularly and give the container a scrub pretty regularly too. After all, you've got to look after the dog. You wouldn't drink out of it, would you? Another handy hit in the breakfast show tomorrow morning here at Coast FM.

Tina and Gordon together on the Big Breakfast, Coast FM 963. Nobody I know. It is 9 to 9 with Greg Wilmot, Wednesday morning. Now, Music in the Mind is an unforgettable variety show to raise funds for people living with dementia. And it's held tonight, August 12, at the Central Coast Grammar School Performing Arts Centre at 6 p.m. Now, there will be world-class musicians, also talented music students and choirs performing tonight as well. 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

0: Partly cloudy, says the Bureau today. I see grey looking out the window. Lots of grey cloud out there amongst a bit of blue this morning. Northwesterly winds about the coast. There is the slight chance of a shower later on today too. Looking ahead, fine and sunny tomorrow and Friday. 20 degrees, our expected top today. Currently 11 outside our studios here in Gosford.
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0: Coming up to the news at 9, Dusty Fitzpatrick has that for us. Chris Maitland on the radio after 9 this morning, taking you through a Wednesday morning with some great classic hits, some great classic album tracks too. And listen out for your cue to call to win a $250 voucher from the Wyong Leagues Club Group. Happy Wednesday. Catch you tomorrow. Bye.

0: Just a reminder, on school days, school children are about and the speed limit around schools is 40Ks. 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

9 o'clock. Good morning, I'm Dusty Fitzpatrick. Commonwealth Bank has reported a 7% increase in profit to $10.9 billion in the year to June. The major lender says mortgage applications are down 15% since the federal budget was handed down. The bulk of that decline is understood to have come from investors. The Reserve Bank Governor isn't ruling out the need to lift interest rates again if inflation doesn't show signs of easing. The central bank has kept the official cash rate steady at 4.35% at its August meeting. Governor Michelle Bullock warns house prices have to fall further and declining values will

0: will hit customer spending. No illegal e-bikes have been crushed under new police powers announced 6 months ago. Legislation was passed in May allowing officers to seize and test e-bikes before destroying them if they're illegal. Police Commissioner Mal Lanyon has told Ben Fordham the laws aren't available to officers at this stage, but the devices are being targeted.
1: The actual legislation hasn't been proclaimed as of yet, Ben, so it's not in place that we can actually use that there. But can I make it really clear to the community that the New South Wales Police Force are targeting those that want to ride illegal e-bikes.
0: Police have now laid charges against a 12th person over the kidnapping and murder of Sydney grandfather Chris Bagzarian. The 85-year-old was snatched from his home at North Ryde in a case of mistaken identity. Assault and stalking charges laid against Bondi terror attack hero Ahmed El Ahmed are expected to be dropped. The 44-year-old was charged after an incident involving his father at Bankstown in March. The latest survey of the state's public hospital patients has found more than 90% rate their care as positive. The adult admitted patient poll heard from 22,000 people. Bureau of Health Information Chief Executive Heiko Spalek says only 3% reported poor caring experiences.
2: BHI found that patients were 13 times more likely to rate the care they received overall as poor or very poor when the care they received in the hospital was not well organised.
0: Construction of a new bridge in Sydney's northwest aimed at relieving a notorious road bottleneck is reportedly running behind. The Herald reports a contract is yet to be awarded for the $220 million Epping Bridge project. Also making news, data shows Western Sydney is on track to have more businesses that employ staff than the city's east within 15 years. And a study has found adults who do aerobic and muscle strengthening exercises are less likely to experience chronic illnesses. Checking the markets now, the Dow Jones has closed down 184 points, the Nasdaq down 159, one Australian dollar buying 70.5 US cents.
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5: Rabbitohs forward Keon Kalawamatangi has declared his side is ready for war in Friday night's clash with the Bulldogs. Sitting in seventh spot, Souths can take a huge step towards confirming a finals berth with victory, but Kalawamatangi knows the ninth place Dogs will be just as desperate.
6: It's semi-final all the way through, so it's a must win. You know, Doggies have been piping hot the last couple of weeks, so, you know, we're ready for war and, yeah, it's a must-win game for both clubs and, you know, we'll be ready for the fight.
5: Rugby seven star Madison Levi could make her Wallaroos debut next week, named in the squad to play New Zealand in Auckland. Spanish golfer Josele Ballester is heading down under for the Australian Summer of Golf. Live Golf's biggest hitter will play at the PGA Championship in Sydney in November before heading to Melbourne for the Australian Open. That's sport. I'm Mike Pearsall.
0: It's 9:04. That's the latest news and sport.
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9: Partly cloudy with, slight chance of a shower in the late morning and afternoon. Winds westerly this morning, expecting a top of 20 degrees. Sunny on Thursday with westerly winds tending southeast to southwest in the middle of the day. A temperature range of 7 to 19 and mostly sunny on Friday, 6 to 19 with a slight chance of a shower that evening. Currently 12 degrees in Gosford. Minimum was 6 this morning at 6:25 a.m. Mangrove Mountain currently 13 and Budgiewooi 13.
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sing the streets a serenade, laying everybody low with a love song that he made. Find the streetlight, steps out of the shade, says something like, you and me, babe, how about it? Juliet says, hey, it's Romeo. He nearly gave me a heart attack. He's underneath the window, she's singing.

0: Dire Straits and Romeo and Juliet. Nothing to do with the other Romeo and Juliet song, just like Romeo and Juliet by The Reflections. And leading off the morning show this Wednesday morning, Ry Cooder, singer and slide guitarist. That's an unusual guitar to play. And the only hit Ry Cooder had, and it was Elvis, the revival of the Elvis song from 1961, which he did in 1979, a little song called Little Sister. Hello, how are you this Wednesday morning? Chris Maitland back with you on a Wednesday morning. I missed last week and I thought I was going to miss again when I was doing the weather and that little frog. Fortunately, the little frogs bounced away and back to health again. 9:15 at Coast FM 963, and looking forward to 3 hours of the better music mix, the classic hits to bring you this Wednesday morning right through till 12 midday. We've got a lot to do. First of all, a big thanks to Greg Wilmette, another great breakfast show from Greg this morning. He'll be back with you tomorrow morning from 6 till 9 to do it all again. And meantime, I'll be playing some classic album tracks for you. We'll have a couple in this hour. What have I got? I've got Bob Seger and the Silver Bullet Band coming up for you, as well as Genesis. They're our classic album tracks this hour, all sponsored by the Wyong Leagues Group. And somewhere between now and midday, I'll give you the chance to go in the draw for one of those weekly prizes coming from the Wyong Leagues Group, $250 vouchers to spend at any of the 12 clubs in the Wyong Leagues Group. So good prizes, and they're one drawn every Friday. We've already had one go off for last Friday. Winner was Gary Robinson of Yamina Beach, and we'll do it all again with Deb Lennon in the morning show this coming Friday morning.
1: 1964.
0: Dusty, she only wants to be with you.

0: Well, there's a pickup line. Heaven's in the back seat of my Cadillac. Hot chocolate from the late 70s and Dusty Springfield in there with I Only Want to Be With You. The very first hit for Dusty back then. 23 minutes past nine here at Coast FM 963 in the morning. Chris Maitland bringing you the morning show this Wednesday morning. Good to be back with you all again and hope you'll stay with us right through the morning. We've got a good program lined up for you and some good tracks to play. I'm going to have Keith Urban with Somebody Like You after local news as well. We'll also have a couple of album tracks there, Bob Seger and the Silver Bullet Band and Genesis. A track from, let's leave the rest and let them be surprises to you, eh? Local news coming your way with David Abrahams at 9:30. And did you get your census completed last night? Hope you did. Yep, because there are fines involved if you don't. But it is our duty to let the rest of the Australia know just how many people are here and what they're all doing and where they came from, etc. It's a valuable resource for a lot of people and only comes around every 5 years. So if you haven't done it yet, get it done, eh? 24 past nine. After this break, I've got Dragon and Speak No Evil.
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3: Good morning, I'm David Abrahams. The Save Kingcumber Wetlands Group has welcomed an update on a proposed development for Kingcumber by the Darkinjung Local Aboriginal Land Council, but says it will continue to encourage the Land Council to explore alternate sites for its proposed Woolworths supermarket at Kingcumber in a much-loved waterside bushland in the village. Tourism on the Central Coast continues to thrive with hordes of visitors flocking to the region during the winter months, according to Council's tourist report. Visitor spending in the region has also reportedly reached a record high, with 5.9 million visitors contributing to the local economy in the year ending March 2026. The local industry report estimated visitors stayed 7.1 million nights across the Central Coast in the 12-month period, reinforcing the coast as one of the state's leading regional tourism destinations. In other news, Phil Burton, one of Australia's most beloved and respected entertainers, is returning to the coast to stage a musical celebration of one of the greatest songbooks of all time, including a performance at Wyong Lee's Club in October. Promoted as Phil Times Phil, the show will see Burton bring the iconic music of Phil Collins to life in a spectacular concert experience for locals. In sport, community sporting organisations on the coast are now encouraged to apply for grants of up to $3,000 to buy potentially life-saving defibrillators through the local sport defibrillator grant program. The state government program has seen many defibrillators rolled out locally, though has been plagued with controversy for not providing any equipment to groups in the Terrigal electorate. This has been Coast FM Local News in association with Coast Community News.
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0: Partly cloudy today, a slight chance of a shower in the late morning and afternoon. Winds westerly this morning, expecting a top temperature of 20 degrees. Sunny tomorrow, Thursday, with westerly winds tending southeast to southwest in the middle of the day and temperatures 7 to 19. Mostly sunny Friday, 8 to 19. Currently 14 degrees in Wyong, 16 degrees in Morisset and 15 at Woi Woi. 26 minutes to 10, Coast FM 963.
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0: 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We'll have a couple more tracks each hour during the day for you on our classic album tracks, and it's all sponsored by Wyong Leagues Group, and I'll give you the chance sometime between now and 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

Terrence Clemens and Jackson Browne, and You're a Friend of Mine. And before that, Keith Urban and Somebody Like You. 5 minutes to 10 at Coast FM 963. National news coming your way at 10 o'clock, and the latest on the upheaval in New Zealand's government with the challenge to the Prime Minister there. So we'll see. The Rotary Club of Erina holding a movie fundraiser. It's on tonight, and it's at the Avoca Beach Theatre. It's being held to support the Rotary Club of Erina's community and international projects. The movie they're showing is called Holy Days. Stars Judy Davis, Miriam Margoyle, and Jackie Weaver. Funny, uplifting, and a little bit rebellious. It starts at 6:30, and it's on tonight with great raffle prizes to win, and it promises to be a good night. Ticketed event. It starts at 6:30, and it's on tonight with great raffle prizes to win, and it promises to be a good night. Ticketed event, and tickets can be

0: Good morning, I'm Dustin Fitzpatrick. The opposition claims its migration targets won't slow the economic growth or dent productivity. The coalition will use a key speech to argue the annual net migration rate should be lowered to about 180,000. The address follows the Reserve Bank's warning Australia's economy is increasingly reliant on higher immigration. But Liberal MP Tom Venning says his party's got the balance right.
1: It's very simple. We are building less homes and bringing in more people. Ipso facto, we have a housing crisis. So we want to reduce migration to the amount of houses we complete. Not approve, but complete. And it's very simple in my mind.
0: Australia's biggest bank is the latest to declare it's seen a drop in mortgage applications since the federal budget was handed down. Commonwealth Bank has flagged a 15% decline. The lender posted a $10.9 billion profit in the year to June. The opposition leader has used Parliament to condemn comments made by the Prime Minister on a podcast. Anthony Albanese made a gesture in front of his chest when discussing melons he was gifted by his female Japanese counterpart. Angus Taylor says the comments were crass and argues Mr. Albanese must apologise on the floor of Parliament. Mr. Taylor's